What a cool band, huh? They're called the Accelerators, and they're from right here in Tucson. And guess what? They'll be appearing at KXEI's 13th Annual House Rock and Blues Review on August 7th, 2026. That's coming up pretty quick. That's happening at El Casino Ballroom. It's going to be a big time, and tickets and info are available right now at kxei.org. I hope to see you there. It's going to be big, big fun, like I said, and that was their version of Don't Lose Your Cool. Great band with Tom Albanese on the harmonica, Jimmy Crimmins on the guitar, Ken Sadak on the piano, and like I say, that's the Accelerators. So come on out and see them. They'll be opening the show for the Paladins. And we got a huge dance floor there, biggest wooden dance floor anywhere in southern Arizona. And you're going to want to have some fun on that dance floor. So come out and see us. That's happening August 7th, Friday, August 7th, KXEI's 13th Annual House Rock and Blues Review. And these shows are legendary. Don't miss it, whatever you do. That's the Accelerators, and they play around town pretty regular. So go out and see them. Tell them Marty Cool sent you. And I hope to see you and the band at the El Casino Ballroom. Accelerators, yes, sir. Well, coming up next, got an album called It Takes Three. Three generations of South Bay Blues harmonica, and it features Gary Smith, Aki Kumar, and David Barrett. And this particular song really features Gary Smith on it, and this is a song called Mojo Hand Blues. Really killer stuff on this album. Greaseland is where it was recorded. Kid Anderson plays some guitar here, and Mojo Hand Blues is the name of the song. Gary Smith on the harmonica. Here we go on KXCI.

Missouri. That's Malcolm Wells, and the Two Timers are from Des Moines, Iowa. And Malcolm Wells blowing that harmonica there, Matt Woods on the guitar, and Dwight Dario on the drums. It's a good band, that's right. And if you happen to be around Des Moines, Iowa, and you see them playing somewhere, tell them Marty Cool sent you. I think you'll dig them, that's for sure. Hollering Out Loud is the name of the CD. And number nine, name of the song. I like a good train song. R.J. Michaud in front of that with Big Walter Boogie. That comes from an album called Everything I Need that came out in 2014. R.J. tells me that he's got something, a bun in the oven, so to speak. So maybe we'll see something new here before too awful long. Looking forward to that. Harrell, young Harrell Davenport, with a song called Tomorrow. Something kind of tongue-in-cheek there from Young Rel. The album's called Young Rel. Just came out on a label called Little Village. And man, is it getting good press all over the place. This kid is 19 years old, and he soaks up the old-style blues like a sponge. And he knows what he's doing. Harmonica player, guitar player, singer, songwriter. He's got it all, and he just sounds great, I think. So keep an eye out for him. Young Rel, they call him, and Harrell Davenport is his name. We started that set with a fellow named Gary Smith, who's been around the Bay Area for a long time, playing harmonica, and he's got a great sound. That's a song called Mojo Hand Blues, and it comes from an album called It Takes Three. Three generations of South Bay Blues harmonica, and that came out in 2014 too. It's just so wonderful stuff. Nice collection of harmonica stuff. A couple of piano things coming up. Ben Levine up next, and Interfaith Community Services, or ICS, 10th annual Peanut Butter Party food drive is happening now through August 1st. 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Okay, we're going to get back to the blues here. I always like to stick a couple of piano things here in the at the bottom of the hour. Sometimes a couple of solo old-timers, and sometimes full band stuff. Either way, the piano is out front, and that's what's happening here with the great Ben Levine. Now, Ben is another one of these young fellas. Started his recording career when he was just a teenager, too. And this is from 2019 here, an album called Before Me. And Ben is still just a youngster, still just in his 20s. But this one goes back a little bit, and it's just great stuff. Ben Levine, great singer, great piano player, and this is a song called So Soon. Ben Levine here on KXCI.

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This is Kenzie from KXCI's Future of Radio. 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Since 1983, KXCI has been on the air. Thank you, listeners.

Yeah, that's Carl Sonny Leyland on the piano, and it comes from an album called The Carl Sonny Leyland Trio Meets Nathan James and Ben Hernandez. And a great album that is, if you can find it. Anyway, it's a great album. Came out in 2006, and that's a song called The Prisoner's Song. Guy Massey wrote that. And Vernon Dalhart actually made it famous and had a big hit with it. Great song. Carl Sonny Leyland, great piano player. And that's Ben Hernandez on the kazoo. Just wonderful stuff, I think. Ben Levine in front of that was So Soon. That's from an album called Before Me. Came out in 2019. And I got Earl Hooker coming up next. Tickets are now on sale for KXCI's 13th annual House Rock and Blues Review Benefit Concert at the legendary El Casino Ballroom on Friday, August 7th. Rockabilly blues band The Paladins will headline this show, and local blues band The Accelerators will get the night started. 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We'll see you on the dance floor at El Casino Ballroom on Friday, August 7th for our 13th annual House Rock and Blues Review Benefit Concert. Going to be big fun. It's going to be a ball, I'm telling you. So I'll be looking for you. Show up. That's right. Be there or be square. And we'll have a big time. 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And back to the blues we go here. Going back a few years, though, for this next set, Earl Hooker. This is recorded in Memphis, Tennessee, 1953, and it's a song called Blue Guitar. It's an instrumental, actually, and it's really Earl's instrumental version of Rock Me Baby, and it's just beautiful stuff, I think, and actually came out on King Records, and Sun put it out, too. Just a great version of it. Earl Hooker here. And just listen to the slide work in here. This is Blue Guitar from Earl Hooker on KXCI.

I figured I'd start that set with some slide, end that set with some slide, and keep some guitar players all through there. That's Elmore James for you there, 1961 from Fire Records in New York. Homesick James on second guitar, and what a lineup, and what a great tune, Shake Your Money Maker. Elmore James, he the king, that's for sure. Johnny Lewis in front of that was She's Taking All My Money, and that was 1953 for Rockin' Records in Florida. That was actually Joe Hill Lewis, who recorded for Sun Records in Memphis, too. Called him Johnny Lewis there, probably because he was still under contract to Sam Phillips there in Memphis. But it was great stuff. She's Taking All My Money. He did a lot of one-man band stuff, played harmonica and slide guitar, stomped a bass drum at the same time, and he was raw, I tell you. It was pretty raw stuff, and I like his stuff anyway, and that's kind of the way I like it. Good and Down Home, She's Taking All My Money. Wild Jimmy Spruill with Hard Grind, great instrumental there, 1959. That was also for the Fire label, Bobby Robinson's label there in New York. Great stuff. Wild Jimmy Spruill played that behind so many different people. He's a session guy, and he's on a ton of different rock and roll songs, and he's everywhere back in those days, and had his own recordings too, and they called him Wild Jimmy because he was wild. You can sum it up like that. Lightnin' Hopkins with Had a Gal Named Sal, and that was 1955 for the Herald label in Houston. All that Herald stuff was fantastic from Lightnin', and Lightnin' got paid in advance. He'd go in and do it all in one take, and it was just all big fun stuff, and loved that Herald stuff. So if you can find that Herald label Lightnin' Hopkins stuff, scoop it all up. I think you'll be happy with any of it. John Brim and a song called Drinking Woman, and that was 1952 for JOB Records in Chicago. Sunnyland Slim on the piano. John Brim's wife, Grace Brim, played drums on that one. Eddie Taylor played too. I played guitar, and just fun stuff. Earl Hooker got us started with blue guitar. Lots of great slide work on that. Some chord changes and different things like that happening in there. That was Earl's instrumental version of Rock Me Baby, but he just called it blue guitar, and it was wonderful. And coming up next, I got something from the Paladins. And a reminder once again, the Paladins will be appearing at KXEI's 13th annual House Rock and Blues Review. That's happening on August 7th, right around the corner here, just coming up really fast at El Casino Ballroom. It's going to be a big time. Tickets and info are available right now at kxei.org. You can get all that info. And well, these shows are legendary. Like I say, this is a 13th annual one, and we always get a nice crowd. It's a huge wooden dance floor. It's always full, and always fun. There'll be food available for purchase, and these have been going on for a long time, and they're always great, and the Paladins don't get together that often anymore, so this will be a great opportunity to see one of the great blues and rockabilly bands of all time. Here's the Paladins. This is from an album called El Matador. So put that date on your calendar. This is Friday, August 7th at El Casino Ballroom, one of the great venues around too, for that matter. This is the Paladins' song called It's Too Late, Baby. Gonna have to let you go. This is KXEI.

Yeah, that's the amazing Dave Gonzalez on guitar, and people will be dancing wildly to this band. And if you don't dance or you can't dance, well, sit back and watch other people dance wildly to this band, because it'll be big fun, I guarantee it. That's Paladins for you right there. It's Too Late Baby, gonna have to let you go, from an album called El Matador. And they'll be at KXCI's 13th Annual House Rock and Blues Review on Friday, August 7th, 2026, at El Casino Ballroom, coming right up here. It's going to be fun. Tickets and info at kxci.org. Positively Cats No Kill Shelter celebrates 16 years with a benefit on Sunday, July 26th, from 4 to 6 p.m. at Arizona Wine Collective, 4280 North Campbell. 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I'm Marty Cool. This is Blues Review, and up next, got a band called Chicago Blues Lifters. It's a great Chicago band of young people and veterans, and in this particular case, features Kimberly Hot Sauce Johnson on the vocals, Ari Cedar, Billy Flynn, and Joey Say on the guitars. And this is a song called Too Much, Too Little, here on KXCI.

That's the Chicago Blues Lifters. The most recent album came out in 2024. Kimberly Hot Sauce Johnson on the vocals. Up next, though, I got Marsha Ball, something that goes back a few years, as a matter of fact, 1986. The album's called Hot Tamale Baby. And I send this out to my gal Mary. It's just one of her favorite songs. And it's by request, I guess we'll say. So this is for you, gal. And it's called Another Man's Woman for you right here on KXCI.

some Detroit blues for you right there. Sweet Claudette is her name, Claudette Harrell, and That Man's Got to Go. And that's the name of the album, too. That Man's Got to Go, live in the studio, and a great band, great stuff, and it swings hard. I like it, sir. Sweet Claudette's passed on now, but this goes back to 2009, but she left some great music, and of course, Detroit's full of great music, so there you go. Miss Freddie in front of that, and a song called Chainbreaker, that comes from an album called Lady of the Blues from 2017. Freddie Stover is her name, and that was recorded at Kid Anderson's Greaseland Studios, so she got some great special guests on there. And it's a great album all the way through, so keep an eye out for it, and keep an eye out for Miss Freddie, too. Lori Jane and the 45s, and a song called Aching-Hearted Blues, and that comes from an album called Late Last Night, Elixir of Sarah Martin. Lori Jane and the 45s are from Louisville, and so was Sarah Martin. Sarah Martin was an old classic blues singer from the 1920s and 30s, and so the album really is a tribute to Sarah Martin. Lori Jane and the 45s are a current modern band, but they love the music of Sarah Martin, so they made this album here. The album came out in 2018, a great version of Aching-Hearted Blues, and kind of a modern take on Sarah Martin's classic 1920s blues. So if you can find the album, look it up, check it out. And Sarah Martin's stuff, too. Sarah Martin had some great recordings. And we started that set there with Marsha Ball. And I've been playing some Marsha Ball stuff lately because Marsha's been dealing with some health issues and been thinking about her. And, of course, this particular tune played for my wife Mary, who's a big fan of it and has liked this song for a long time. Hot Tamale Baby was the name of the album. Goes back to 1986. And Another Man's Woman was the name of the song. Tinsley Ellis coming up next. The Homing Project presents Monsoon and Moonlight, a fundraising event on Saturday, July 25th from 6 to 9 p.m. at the Coalition Space, 311 East 7th Street. 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Of course, you're hearing a young man and his music right now. Well, not that young, I guess, huh? But I love this music, so I got to share it with you, and that's what I'm doing. Tinsley Ellis has a new album out this year. It's all acoustic this time around, as it was the last time around. And it's done on Resonator guitar. So I got a couple of songs in a row here on Resonator, starting with Tinsley. And this is an album called Labor of Love. The song's called Hoodoo Woman, and here it is on KXCI.

Hey everybody, I'm Marty Cool, host of the Blues Review here on Saturday night, KXEI. And I want to tell you that tickets are now on sale for KXEI's 13th annual House Rockin' Blues Review benefit concert at the legendary El Casino Ballroom on Friday, August 7th. Rockabilly blues band The Paladins will headline this show, and local blues band The Accelerators will get the night started. 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We hope to see you on the huge dance floor at El Casino Ballroom on Friday, August 7th for our 13th annual House Rock and Blues Review benefit concert. These shows are legendary. You don't want to miss it. Whatever you do, come on out and have some fun. And we'll see you on Friday, August 7th at the El Casino Ballroom. Thanks for listening.

Oh yeah, that's Studebaker John, along with Earl Howell. Earl Howell is the drummer for Magic Slim and the Teardrops. This comes from an album called The Resonator, simple as that. Studebaker John put that out back in 2022, and that song was just called Mississippi Mud. Tinsley Ellis for that with Hoodoo Woman from an album called Labor of Love. Got Nappy Brown coming up next. 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Okay, back to the blues we go here. Shifting gears, kind of dramatically here this time. Nappy Brown's one of my favorites. Got to hang with Nappy quite a bit some years ago. He was one of the great characters of the blues, one of the great shouters, had hits back into the 1950s. And this was the last record he put out, in fact. It's called Long Time Coming. Came out on Blind Pig Records and had some great special guests on it. This is a song that he did back years and years ago, and he reprised for this record. And this is a song called Give Me Your Love. The great Nappy Brown right here on KXCI.

Have mercy. That's my old friend Jimmy Morello on the vocals there. And Alex Schultz and, John Marks on the guitars. And sad to report, my friend Jimmy Morello passed away about 10 days ago or a week ago, something like that. Man, he was something. What a talent. What a talent. If I Get Lucky was the name of that song. Comes from an album called The Road I Travel. And he'd been ill for a little while, but sure missed guy already. Missed guy already. What a talent. Great drummer, too. Natural-born blues drummer, but a great singer in that kind of Joe Turner mold. Yes, sir. Andy T. Band before that with Alabama Mike on the vocals and Anson Thunderberg on the guitar and Andy T., of course, on the guitar. Song called I Want You Bad from an album called Double Strike. Jackie Payne and a song called Fallen Rain, an album called Day in the Life of a Blues Man, and Nappy Brown got us started there. It's one of those great ballads. I love that stuff. Yes, sir, Give Me Your Love was the name of it. And up next, I got Earl Guitar Williams. This is his new release. It's called The Soul King of Bessemer, Alabama. And this is a song called I Know You Love Me. This is KXCI.

That's Earl Guitar Williams right there. A new release from Earl Guitar Williams. It's called The Soul King of Bessemer, Alabama. And that song was called I Know You Love Me. That's right. Tickets are now on sale for KXEI's 13th Annual House Rock and Blues Review Benefit Concert at the legendary El Casino Ballroom on Friday, August 7th. 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For our 13th annual House Rock and Blues Review Benefit Concert. 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More information at 327-0452. Okay, we're going to get back to some blues here, and we're going to have some more fun. That's what it's all about here on the Blues Review. This is 91.3 FM, KXCI Tucson, Real People, Real Radio. I'm Marty Cool. This is the Blues Review, and I always like to open this next hour with something swings a bit, a little instrumental that's dance friendly and kind of get you primed up for the next set. And this time around, I got Little Charlie and the Nightcats, and this instrumental is Harmonica Forward. Features Rick Estrin, of course, on the harmonica, and Charlie Beatty on guitar. This comes from an album called Shadow of the Blues, and the song is called Got It Good, here on KXCI.

Got it good. That's right. Little Charlie and the Nightcats with Rick Estrin on the harmonica. Charlie Beatty on that guitar. The album's called Shadow of the Blues. And I always dug that instrumental right there. And up next, I got Billy Boy Arnold, another one of my favorite harmonica players. Billy Boy's 86 years old or something like that now, and still doing really well, still with us, and feeling pretty good, I understand. And this is from an album called Billy Boy Sings Sonny Boy. It's a kind of a tribute to Sonny Boy Williamson, the first Sonny Boy, that being John Lee Williamson, and it's on Electrofy Records. One of my favorite albums altogether. And this is a song called Sugar Mama, Billy Boy Arnold with, on guitar? I forget, Billy Flynn is on guitar here on KXCI. Yes, sir.

Man, there was a set of blues for you, I'm telling you. Bob Courtois' newest release, Ernestine Blues, Bob Courtois and Friends. And his friends this time around was Tony Coleman on the drums and vocals. Tony used to play with B.B. King. He played with Silent Partners, Katie Webster. Great vocalist and a great drummer. And all-around nice fella, too, for that matter. How'd You Learn to Shake It Like That? An old Snooky Pryor tune, and does a great version of that. Jimmy Primetime Smith on the guitar, and Bob Stroger, 94-year-old Bob Stroger, on the bass this time around. Great version of that tune, too. Excellent. John Primer in front of that, brand new album from John Primer, John and Friends, tribute to Teresa's Lounge. Billy Branch on the harmonica, Bob Stroger once again on the bass, and Willie Buck on the vocals, Champagne and Reefer, old Muddy Waters tune, and a great album this is too. It just came out, and I recommend it. Man, there's a lot of special guests on it, and once again, it's a tribute to Teresa's Lounge, so it's got that sound. Fine stuff, yes, sir. And Billy Boy Arnold got us started with Sugar Mama, a great version of that old Sonny Boy Williamson tune. It's called Billy Boy Sings Sonny Boy. It's on Electrify Records, came out in 2008. One of my favorite albums all around. And excellent stuff all the way through there. Billy Flynn on guitar, and Mel Brown helping out on piano. And, of course, it's Billy Boy Arnold. You can't go wrong. So I had to put all three of those together there. So stick around. Lots more great music coming your way here. You can get your Millions for Tucson raffle tickets on the shop page at kxci.org. 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Yes, sirree. All right, up next, I got something from Stefan George. I reach back for Stefan's music pretty regular here. This is from an album called Cloth. I miss Stefan, too. I think back to all the friends I've lost over the years, and gosh, sure are a lot of them. But Stefan was a huge talent, great singer, songwriter, guitar player, and this album, Cloth, is one of my favorites of his. And this is a song called Bad to Worse. Think about it. Stefan George here on KXCI.

This is a Canadian fella by the name of Michael Jerome Brown. I'm a big fan of his. I got four or five albums of his. And the album's called Sliding Delta, came out in 2015. The song, I'm a Guitar King, is an old Tommy McLennan tune. Tommy was a blues star for about 3 years. And then he wasn't. This is a time when it was hard to be. He was a pretty down-home guy. Times were dominated by more uptown kinds of guys like Tamperhead or something like that. But Tommy McLennan had some great songs. This is one of them. It was kind of boastful. I'm a Guitar King was the name of it. And this is Michael Jerome Brown. So keep an eye out for him. And if you don't have any of his stuff, get it, because I think you'll like it. Steph and George in front of that, and song Bad to Worse, and that's from his album Cloth. And Stefan was definitely a blues guy, but not everything he put on an album was blues, but sure like all of his albums, every one of them. So if you stumble across them anywhere, I recommend those too. And hats off to the great Stefan George. Doug Duffy and Bat coming up next. Interfaith Community Services, or ICS, 10th Annual Peanut Butter Party Food Drive is happening now through August 1st. 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All right, back to the blues we go here. And shifting gears just a little bit, this is a brand new album I got the past week or two, but it really goes back to 2025, I think. It's called Souvenirs, and this is a fella named Doug Duffy. He's got a band named Bad, and the song is called Bad Luck here on KXCI.

Oh, yeah, that's Paladins again. Once again, the Paladins. It comes from an album called Let's Buzz on Alligator Records. And yes, indeedy, the Paladins will be headlining KXCI's 13th Annual House Rock and Blues Review. That'll be Friday, August 7th, right around the corner. Yes, sir. Elk Casino Ballroom. It's going to be a big time. Tickets and info are available at kxci.org. Huge dance floor, big fun. It's party of the summer. You don't want to miss it, whatever you do. And we always have a big time. And the Paladins, what a great band. And the Accelerators will be opening that show. Tucson's own, the Accelerators. Talk about an all-star band. And it's great to have the Accelerators right here in town. They play around pretty regular. But we're going to have them open that show, and it'll be their first time playing at the El Casino. And, oh, boy, it's going to be a ball, I'm telling you. So don't miss it, whatever you do. And tickets, are, like I say, are available at Bookman's, or they're available at kxci.org. You can get all the info you need to know, and well, I hope to see you there. That's right, I'll be looking for you. The Paladins with Lottie Lottie Miss Mary, and a great old tune there by the Paladins. Dave Gonzalez on vocal and guitar. Jake Soberlak before that. Now, this is a new album from Jake. It's his first album. He's 17 years old. And that's an old Freddie King tune. It's called Manhole. And it knocked me out there to know he's 17. I'm in Trouble is the name of the album. It's brand new. And I think we're going to be hearing a lot more from old Jake Soberlak, or young Jake Soberlak, I guess. Enrico Crivellaro with Help Me Flip Another Flop, and that featured James Harmon on the vocals. Enrico Crivellaro on the guitar, and that comes from an album called Key to My Kingdom. That's on Electrify Records. And we started that set with Doug Duffy and Bad, and a song called Bad Luck from an album called Souvenirs. We always like to close this hour with a little gospel thing, and I reach back to Reverend Gary Davis here from an album called Harlem Street Singer. It was recorded in 1960, but it's a classic, I'm telling you. And just a beautiful album, and this is a song called Lord, I Feel Just Like Going On. That's right. This is Reverend Gary Davis here on KXCI.

Yeah, that's the great Reverend Gary Davis right there. Song's called Lord, I Feel Just Like Going On. 1960, that was recorded, and it comes from an album called Harlem Street Singer, classic album, and definitely pretty amazing stuff from Reverend Gary Davis. Yes, sir, lots more music coming your way here. Stick around. I'll tell you about this last hour in just a minute. A meaningful way to ensure that future generations have access to independent, community-powered media is to make a gift to KXEI in your will or estate plan. 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I'm Marty Cool. This is Blues Review. Feel like dropping me a note? You can do that by email, marty@kxci.org. It's that simple. I'll get back to you as soon as I can. And it's always nice to hear from the listeners out there. And I thank you for listening. Thanks for putting in the time and digging this great music. Always happy to share it because it's important to me. I hope it's important to you, too. I always like to do something special with this last hour. Sometimes it's educational. Sometimes it's a birthday. Sometimes it celebrates a holiday. Sometimes there's a little nonsense to it. Sometimes it's a little tongue-in-cheek. So that happened this week. I was listening to Raymond J. Johnson. Doesn't has to call me Johnson. You can call me Ray. You can call me Jay. You can call me RJ. You can call me Ray J. And it brought to light how many great blues people are named Johnson. It just happened that way. So everybody's named Johnson in this last hour. And it was easy. And I had to leave a lot of folks out. Robert Johnson, Lonnie Johnson. There's plenty of folks I left out this time around. But I'm going to start out tonight with the great Shirley Johnson. Still going strong, still playing and even recording some up in Chicago. This is Shirley Johnson from an album called Killer Diller. And the song is called The Blues Is All I've Got. This is KXEI.

Yes, indeed. That's John A. Bergen and John Primer both on guitars that time around. Delmark put that one out. Killer Diller, the name of the album. That's Shirley Johnson. And just plenty of Johnsons out there. I was surprised how many. So that's what we're celebrating tonight is Johnsons. And I got Jimmy Johnson coming up next. Jimmy Johnson lived to be about 93 years old. He was a Chicago blues player. Had a kind of a jazzy kind of influence to his music, too. Great guitar player. Great voice, too, for that matter. This is from an album called I'm a Jockey, and Billy Branch is on the album. Lucky Peterson plays organ on this particular tune. The song is called The Highway Is Like a Woman. Ah, soft shoulders and dangerous curves. Jimmy Johnson here on KXCI.

right, that's a great Syl Johnson for you right there. Syl was back in the 1950s, backed up Billy Boy Arnold and played in his band, recorded with him and so on. And Syl also did some great soul music, smooth soul kind of stuff. And he's also been sampled by a lot of hip-hop stars. One of the most sampled by hip-hop stars, probably in around 300 times, if I'm not mistaken. But anyway, this is from an album called Talking About Chicago. It's on Del Mark Records, and Syl's a really fine singer, songwriter, guitar player. Woo-wee was the name of that song, and just wonderful stuff there from Syl Johnson. Donald Ray Johnson in front of that with a title song off an album called It's Time that came out in 2010. Donald Ray Johnson was a great drummer. He's also a fine singer. He played drums behind folks like Big Mama Thornton and Big Joe Turner, and even backed up B.B. King a time or two. But what a talent he was. He's a Grammy winner, as a matter of fact. He's passed on now, but he left some great albums out there. I got two or three of them, and I'm a big fan. Yes, sir. Donald Ray Johnson is just a powerful singer on top of all that. And we started that set with Jimmy Johnson, who happens to be the brother of Syl Johnson. And ironically, when Jimmy Johnson died at the tender age of 93, Syl Johnson died the week after that at the tender age of 87. So there you go. And they were living in Chicago at the time. But both of them, and they recorded together too on several occasions. But what great stuff from these great Johnsons right here. So stick around. I got more coming your way. I got Alfred Snuff Johnson coming up next. Positively Cats No Kill Shelter celebrates 16 years with a benefit on Sunday, July 26th from 4 to 6 p.m. at Arizona Wine Collective, 4280 North Campbell. 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That's PAWSITIVELYCATS.ORG. 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It'll be a ball. I'll be your host. And we're going to have a good time. So don't miss it, whatever you do. And I'll see you. And bring a friend. Bring a bunch of friends. And let's have some fun. So you'll be hearing more of this as time progresses, as we get closer to the event. That's right. Back when I worked at Here's Music, we carried this album in the store. And I was playing it overhead one time when Billy Gibbons walks in. Alfred Snuff Johnson was a Texas guy, and Billy Gibbons says, "Who the heck is this guy?" And I says, "You ought to know, he's a Texas guy." Well, he says, "I got to have this CD." So we had to take it off and sell it to him, and he was happy to get it. And
So now you get a taste of it. This is Alfred Snuff Johnson. The album's called Black Cowboy Blues and Church Songs. Came out in 94. It's pretty amazing stuff. Pretty down home, too. So this is Alfred Snuff Johnson and a song called Good Morning Blues here on KXCI. That's right.

Yeah, we went back to 1972 for that one, recorded in Union, South Carolina. That was Henry Johnson. The album's called The Union County Flash. It's on Trix Records. And that was a tune called Join the Army. Henry had a tendency to kind of make things up as he went along. It came out great, though. And I love his stuff. Yes, sir. Right in front of that, Alfred Snuff Johnson. He was from Austin, Texas, and he was pretty down home. The album's called Black Cowboy Blues and Church Songs, and some of it's church stuff, gospel stuff, and some of it's cowboy stuff, and some of it's down home blues, like you just heard there, Good Morning Blues, Alfred Snuff Johnson. And that was on a label called Documentary Arts. I've got two or three things off of that label, and it's all pretty down-home stuff, and I dig it. So let's see, what's up next? Oh, I got Luther Johnson. Tell you about that in just a minute. You know, you can get your Millions for Tucson raffle tickets on the shop page at kxci.org. 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Gene's Place is an intimate venue serving local tap beer, cocktails, and a signature grilled cheese and pickle sandwich. The historic interior has been hosting and haunting Bisbee locals since 1905, featuring live music most days of the week. More information by following Gene's Place Bisbee on Instagram. Okay, back to the blues here. You know, there's all these Johnsons, but up next I have Luther Johnson, and ironically, there's at least three Luther Johnsons. I'm going to be playing three of them in a row here. This is Luther Georgia Boy Johnson, or Snake Johnson as the case may be. He was a member of the Muddy Waters Band back in the late 60s. He's one of my favorites of the Luther Johnsons. And this is a tune called Honey Bee from an album called Lonesome in My Bedroom. Hubert Sumlin plays guitar here, Willie Maybon on piano, little Max Simmons on harmonica, but it's really Luther Georgia Boy that I dig off of this, and he's down home too. So here he comes, Luther Georgia Boy Johnson on KXCI.

0: Yeah, that's the stuff, all right. That's Luther Guitar Jr. Johnson. Luther played with the Muddy Waters Band, too, although that was early 70s or so, into the 70s, and sounded good. Plus, he's got a whole bunch of bands of his own. He had his own band, the Magic Rockers, and this is from an album called Talking About Soul, came out in 2001. Luther and Brian Bassesi on guitars, David Maxwell on the piano. Poison Ivy's an old Willie Maybon tune, and this is a great album. It's, some of it's good straight-up blues like that. Some of it's good deep soul, too. But he was a powerful performer, passed away just a couple of years ago, and left some great music out there. Luther House Rocker Johnson before that with I'm Mr. Luck. I'm Mr. Luck is one of those more obscure Jimmy Reed tunes. And House Rocker Johnson was from Atlanta, Georgia. Had several albums out, all of them good, straight up blues. And he was influenced a lot by Jimmy Reed. And I like his stuff a lot, too. And that was on Ichabod Records. And anything by Luther House Rocker Johnson was great. And we started that set there with Luther Georgia Boy Johnson and his version of Honeybee, an old Muddy Waters thing, featuring Hubert Sumlin on some guitar, Willie Maybon on piano, little Max Simmons on harmonica, but some pretty down-home stuff there. And a unique sound. Luther Georgia Boy gave everything a unique sound. Lonesome in My Bedroom, the name of that album. And Evidence Music. And well, listen, I got to get out of here and make way for everything roaring in behind me. Those golden oldies will be coming up at 9 o'clock, followed by Impact. Those golden oldies, great show, so stick around. Always something unique happening there, thanks to DJ Crash. And well, KXCI is the place to be. I'll be back next week with 4 more hours of blues. Once again, if you like dropping me a note, you can do that by email, marty@kxci.org. Just as simple as that. And thanks for listening. I appreciate it. Thanks for supporting KXCI. And thanks for being there. And stay safe, stay well. See you next week right here at KXCI. Stay tuned up next for Cultivating Indigenous Voices. That's right. See ya.
1: You are tuned in to Cultivating Indigenous Voices from KXCI Tucson, hosted and produced by Tina Andrew, featuring Mel Dominguez and Melissa Brown Dominguez, owners of Galleria Mitotera, a queer and trans-owned community art space in South Tucson, Arizona. The story of Mel and Melissa begins back in Los Angeles, long before the gallery was ever a physical address, back when they were just two young people navigating the world. But while everyone knows their work, not everyone knows their epic love story. Here are Mel and Melissa sharing the story of the very first time they met.
2: I'm Melissa Brown Dominguez. I am one of the owners of Galleria Mitotera in the city of South Tucson. I am the arts administrator here and project manager. And I am originally from Los Angeles, California, where I was born and raised.
3: My name is Mel Dominguez. I'm a local artist. I'm also co-owner of Galleria Mitotera, and I am a hustle Olympian and a community engagement specialist, and I'm from East LA.
2: Mel and I met in the fall of 1995, and I moved around a lot as a kid, so I went to 14 different schools from kindergarten to high school. I went to 4 high schools, and on my 3rd high school, Mel went to that school. So I was in the magnet program at that school, and the only time I got to socialize with other people in the school that weren't, you know, in the magnet program was during lunchtimes and nutrition and passing, and that's it. Back then, Mel was into skateboarding and hip-hop, and I played roller hockey and I was into punk rock. And so the only punk rock kids in the school, one of the boys asked me to be his girlfriend. So we were holding hands on the quad. And Mel knew this kid because they lived in the same neighborhood. And Mel walked out into the quad and walked straight up to us and just said, "What are you doing with this guy?" And it made me laugh because I'm like, who is this person that I don't know? And just like confidently coming up and asking me. And then the next thing Mel says, like, "Hey, you want to go get something to eat?" And I'm like, "Sure." So we went into line during nutrition and I was super studious and nerdy. So I had like a big backpack. This was pre like laptops, right? So like, I had a big old backpack with all my books and we go in line and then we get back to the crowd of folks we were hanging out with and Mel's like, "Hey, can you turn around?" And I'm like, "Yeah." And I turn around and Mel's unzipping my backpack. I'm like, "What are you doing in my backpack?" And Mel's like, "Oh no, I'm just grabbing something." Mel had taken some extra danishes and orange juices and put them in my backpack. "Why would you do that? We're going to get in so much trouble." And Mel's like, "They would never suspect you." And we were already free lunch kids. So that's how we met. And every day after that, we hung out. And we pretty much we've known each other since then. So that's our little story.
4: Anything to add to that?
3: I've heard this story before because it's our story. But when you hear it out loud and sharing it with others, you take a big gulp. Because there's just so much life that happens. And to know that we're still here, we're still punk rock, we're still hip hop, and we still have our foundation down. It's real cool for me to reminisce and remember like how fresh our minds were as a youth and understanding what community foundation means. And then to live it out as a mission, you know, it feels good to lift up and do this process because someone did that for me. They watered the seed and it feels good. It feels good to bloom. How about that?
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KXEI Tucson, I'm your host DJ Crash, and you're tuned in to another episode of the Golden Oldies program. Thank you for joining me. I'm here every Saturday night between 9 and 11 p.m. bringing you the greatest hits and the classic tracks of the 50s, 60s, and 70s. But if you've been tuning in lately, you know what we're doing. Last week was our Forever 50s edition, where it was all 50s music for the 2 hours. And this week is our Groovin' 60s edition. In case you're not a long-time listener, this is actually our second time we've done this. If I remember, the first time we did this was in April. We had 3 weeks just back to back to back. So next week, you're going to get an all 70s show. So it should be a good time. I'm excited for tonight. I always say it's a bit of a challenge, but hey, what's life without a little bit of challenge, right? I hope you're having a good weekend wherever you are, whoever you're with. And if you're with nobody, hang out with me. I'm here. I'm going to be here for 2 hours. I'm going to be playing some good music for you. Stick around. Big ups to Marty Cool and the Blues Review. And wherever you're at, man, I hope you're staying cool, because it seems like wherever I'm at, because I'm here in Tucson, I'm over at Armory Park Studios right now. But even at home, it just seems like with all this rain, with all this standing water you got around, I mean, it's not a lot, but you know what I mean. It's just so humid. So yeah, it just kind of feels like no matter where I'm at, I'm still struggling to cool off. But hey, I'm just glad to be here. And that's all that matters. But we got cool tunes coming your way, so maybe that'll help cool things down. All right, so even in the background, that's all 60s music. This is Spanish Flea, one of the other classic tunes we use every so often. But all right, let's get into some music. Let's quit hesitating. Let's quit procrastinating. We're going to get things started off with a song entitled Different Drum from 1967 by the Stone Ponies. In case you're not familiar, the Stone Ponies features Linda Ronstadt. And in case you weren't tuned in this past Wednesday for Linda Ronstadt Day, that happened here at KXCI. We weren't on air, but I knew I was going to do something. And tonight, that's what we're doing. We're going to get things started off with a track, The Stone Ponies featuring Linda Ronstadt, Different Drum. We also have Karina by Ray Peterson coming up. And what else is coming? Oh, I got some Mary Wells. And I got a song by a band called Steam coming your way. And then, of course, with all the special edition shows, we got two double takes. You're getting one each hour. So on the half hour right after you hear the community message, I'll be back to introduce these hours, or both hours, double take. So stick around. Let's get into some music. Here we go, folks. I'm DJ Crash, and I'll talk to you soon.

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I'm your host, DJ Crash, and you're tuned in to a special Groovin' 60s edition of the Golden Oldies program right here on 91.3, or maybe you're streaming at kxai.org. Either way, thank you for joining me. I'm here every Saturday night between 9 and 11 p.m., bringing you the classic tracks and the greatest hits of the 50s, 60s, and 70s. Like I said, all week, or not all week, but this week, 60s. Next week, 70s. So stay tuned for that. All right, got a few messages for you, and we're going to jump right back into some music. 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This has been a community impact announcement from 91.3 KXEI Tucson. All right. We got things started off with a little our tribute here at the Golden Oldies to Miss Linda Ronstadt with the Stone Pony's Different Drum. That song was coming all the way from 1967. Follow that with Kareen Karina by Ray Peterson. Some Mary Wells with My Guy, Lynn Berry with 1-2-3, and we wrapped it up with My Smile Is Just a Frown Turned Upside Down from Carolyn Crawford, another great Motown single. It's not as well known as, say, The Temptations or Martha Reeves and the Vandellas, but that's one thing I've truly enjoyed about doing the Golden Oldies program since January, is that I've been able to go back and discover a lot of music that I just didn't catch around the first time. So yeah, Carolyn Crawford is definitely one of those artists that I've just come to appreciate now, as well as others like Esther Phillips and there's so many more, but don't worry, we'll get into that another time. All right, up next. Oh, well, I know I mentioned we were going to get into Steam, and we didn't get into that, but we're going to start things off with that real quick. I just want to send a shout out to my wife. She actually just recently learned how to play this song on the accordion. I also help out with Res Radio, in case you haven't heard me mention that before. So there's a wider version of this song we're about to play. It's Na Na Na Na Hey Hey Hey Goodbye. You might know that song. But anywho, yeah, so because she learned it on the accordion, she showed me how to play it. So I'm somewhat learning how to play this song on the accordion, so I'm pretty excited. I'm excited to share this song with you. Okay, so I have so much more to say about it, but we'll let the music do the talking. So, all right, let's get into Steam. Na Na, Hey Hey, Kiss 'em Goodbye. I'm DJ Crash, and I'll talk to you soon.

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1: KXCI Tucson, you're tuning right here to 91.3. You just heard the Barkays with Soul Finger. All right. It's 9:30, so that means it's time for this hour's double take. The double take is where I pick two classic tracks and we play them back to back from one act. So this week's double take is with, or this hour's double take is with, Simon and Garfunkel. That's right. So we're going to get into a classic Simon and Garfunkel track right now. Two of them, actually. I have one lined up. I'm hoping it's on the right one, so I'm not even going to say what it is. We're just going to get right into it. Stick around. This is DJ Crash right here at the Golden Oldies program.

KXEI Tucson. I'm your host, DJ Crash, and you're tuned in right here to 91.3, or maybe you're streaming at kxei.org. Either way, thank you for being here once again on another Saturday evening. It's 9:42. Wow, time has certainly been flying. I'm just sitting here thinking to myself, this has been pretty good. I mean, not that time's been going by, but I just feel like it's been some good tunes. So I hope you're enjoying yourself. I hope you've been enjoying the music, and I hope wherever you're at, it's good weather. Nice and cool. I hope if you're on the road, please be safe. Whether it's raining or not, you know, just be careful. Long distances, you know, get something to drink. Keep yourself awake. Don't overdo it. All right. In that last block of music, we just heard Peace of My Heart by Big Brother and The Holding Company, whose lead singer you may be familiar with, Janis Joplin. That track came out in 1968. And before that, the first hour's double take with Simon and Garfunkel. We got things started off with Homeward Bound from 1966 album Parsley, Sage, Rosemary, and Thyme. And then we followed that with Mrs. Robinson from the album Bookend, which was also released in 1968, just like Peace of My Heart. Real quick about Peace of My Heart. That song I didn't realize was a cover, and the original version was by Irma Franklin. And in case you're not familiar with Irma Franklin, that's actually Aretha Franklin's oldest sister. So just a little connect the dots there. Just thought you might want to know. I thought it was really interesting. I didn't know Aretha Franklin had other family that sang. So I have heard Irma Franklin's version. It's really nice. So I can't wait to play that. But of course, this week I wanted to just share some Janis Joplin, because I don't think we've played too much here. But there we go. There's Peace of My Heart from 1968. Got a few messages for you. Then we're going to get right back into some music. A meaningful way to ensure that future generations have access to independent community-powered media is to make a gift to KXEI in your will or estate plan. By leaving KXEI a financial gift, you will be helping KXEI fulfill our mission to connect the communities of Tucson and Southern Arizona to each other and to the world with informative, engaging, and creative community-based programming. 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All right, I think it's about time we get right back into some music. Like I mentioned in the top of the hour, you get two double takes with every special program or Groovin' 60s edition. So you got another one coming at 10:30. All righty, what do I have lined up? Okay, so a few weeks ago, I think it's before we got the special edition show started, I played a Ray Charles song and then I played a Jerry Lee Lewis song back to back. I think I mentioned because, hey, they're both piano greats, why not? So one thing I found while getting prepared for this show is that Jerry Lee Lewis actually covered a Ray Charles track. So we're going to get things started. Actually, with this next block of music, we're going to get into, you hear me talk a lot about Motown Records and how much I love Motown, but I was going back and looking at some of these tracks and, you know, looking at the labels, because I didn't know, you know, what record labels had songs. You know, I wasn't looking at that before. And so this next block of music, just to show a little love to the other labels during this time period, we're going to get into a block of Sun Record music. So we have some Jerry Lee Lewis coming up. We have some Roy Orbison and a track by a group called The Teen Angels. So stick around. That's coming your way. I'm DJ Crash, and I'll speak to you soon. Here's Jerry Lee Lewis covering What I'd Say by Ray Charles. Stick around, plenty of music coming your way.

KXEI Tucson. I'm your host, DJ Crash. You're tuned into another edition, a special Groovin' 60s edition of the Golden Oldies program right here on KXEI 91.3, or maybe you're streaming at KXEI.org. Thank you for being here. Either way, we are at the top of the 10 o'clock hour. We are halfway through this special, special edition. I hope you've been having a good time. I don't mean to pat myself on the back, but I've been really enjoying this music. That last block of music, like I mentioned, in case you missed it at the last talk break, we had a bit of Sun Records, a little bit of some music we had some music from Sun Records, starting with Jerry Lee Lewis, What I Say, followed by Roy Orbison with Sweet and Easy to Love. And we wrapped it up, or we didn't wrap it up, but that small block of anything was the Teen Angels, Tell Me My Love. You also heard some Tammy Wynette and some Loretta Lynn. Real quick about the track by the Teen Angels, Tell Me My Love. So, interesting thing that I found out, I've never heard of the Teen Angels, but I was looking up some stuff, and then one thing I found out about that track is that it actually wasn't even released at all back in 1963. And according to something I read, was that it's a promotional issue only. It was a weak response from DJs, probably indicated that a commercial release would not be feasible. This is the sole known only Sun Records project that hasn't been released, but it later was eventually released, and that's what we played tonight. So I really enjoyed those. I just like going and finding stuff that was, you know, just little gems like that. So, and it's just interesting to read about these kind of things. So, and it was a really good song. Like, I'm not going to say there was no weak response from me. I really enjoyed that track. And so that's just one of the sides. So we still got another side to go with that one. So be sure to keep an ear out for that one. Alrighty. So again, at 10:30 after the community message, we'll come back for another double take. I'm excited about this one. I can't wait to share a little bit more with you. But enough of that. Let's get into some music. Oh, okay. One thing you probably just heard at the end of that last block of music was a little bit of 60s theme songs. A little I Dream a Genie. Admit it. You tried to shake your nose like that. Anywho, that one's going out to my wife. She kind of mentions, like, hey, why not play that? And I said, hey, it's in the 60s. We're doing it then. So, all right, this next track is by Shirley Ellis, came out in 1965, The Clapping Song. So I hope you're familiar, and if you are, sing along, join in, do what you do, have a good time, but whatever you do is don't go anywhere, stick around, because I'm here for another hour. After this is Impact with DJ Mookie. Can't wait to see what he's got. So, all right, let's get into this track. Here's Shirley Ellis and The Clapping Song.

KXCI Tucson, I'm your host DJ Crash, and you're tuned in to the Golden Oldies program. All right, you just heard some Aretha Franklin with I Say a Little Prayer. Before that, the Exciters. We also had some Bobby V with Rubber Ball, and we got things started off with the Clapping Song by Shirley Ellis. All right, you heard me mention earlier we're going to be looking at a couple of other record labels besides just Motown. I got to show a little love to all of the old school record labels. So up next, we're going to get into a few tracks from Stax Records. We're going to get started with a song by Jimmy Hughes, and then we're going to follow that with a classic called Green Onion. So stick around. I'm DJ Crash. This is the Golden Oldies program. Here's some Jimmy Hughes for you.

KXCI Tucson, you're tuned in to 91.3. I'm your host, DJ Crash. This is the Golden Oldies program, special Groovin' 60s edition. That's right, the past hour and a half of just about, you've heard nothing but greatest hits and classic tracks from the 1960s. And for the next 40 minutes, you're going to hear nothing but classic tracks and greatest hits from the 60s. And then next week, we're going to do it all over again, except we're jumping 10 years ahead and we're going to do the 70s. So I hope you tune in for that. And if you missed last week's, you still have a chance to stream it if you'd like. Just go to kxci.org, go to the programs page, and you can find the Golden Oldies program. 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All right, got a few messages for you, and we're going to get right back into some music. 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This has been a community impact announcement from 91.3 KXCI Tucson. Alrighty, so we're going to get back into some tunes right now. Up next is a track by Nancy Sinatra featuring her father, Frank Sinatra. This song is entitled Something Stupid. All right, and then don't forget, at 10:30 after the community message, I'll be back to give you this hour's double take. You're not going to want to miss that one. Let's get back into it. Here you go. Here's some Nancy Sinatra for you featuring Frank Sinatra.

0: I'm Matt Moon from Global Rhythm Radio. I think that if you were to look at all the wonderful things that humans have accomplished during our time here on the planet, that music is probably one of the greatest. It's the thing that unifies us, it's the thing that allows us to heal and to understand and to empathize, and it nourishes us in a truly beautiful and meaningful way. 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
1: KXCI Tucson, you're tuned into the Golden Oldies program. You just heard Bob Lind with Elusive Butterfly from 1965. And before that, Nancy Sinatra and Frank Sinatra with Something Stupid from 1967. All right, folks, it's 10:30, so it's time for this hour's double take. The double take is where I pick two classic tracks, play them back to back from one act. So this hour's double take is with Jerry Butler. All right, in case you're not familiar with Jerry Butler, he was actually a member of the group The Impressions before he went and branched off and had his own solo career. My first, I guess, exposure to Jerry Butler was thanks to PBS programming. They had a couple of specials entitled Doo-Wop 50. There was Doo-Wop 51, and there was a few other ones. But back when I was growing up in the 90s, my mom was a huge fan of those programs, and she purchased them, or, you know, sent to them by PBS, and so she constantly watched them over and over again, and I just learned to love them myself. But Jerry Butler was the host of these programs, and at one point, I can't remember exactly which one of those shows it was, but he's sitting there talking, because he's like doing a little bit in between each group, not a bit, but, you know, he's telling the crowd who they are, and then all of a sudden they pass the mic to him, and he just belts out one of his classic tracks, For Your Precious Love. And to me, that just always left an impression on me. I just, like, because I didn't know he was a singer. He just was doing the talking. And then all of a sudden, he just gets the mic, just starts singing. Oh, man. I hope, if you don't know what I'm talking about, that's worth the YouTubing or Googling. So, all right. Enough of my fangirling for Jerry Butler. Let's get into some of his music. Here we go. Here's a classic track, For Your Precious Love.

There you have it, Jerry Butler. Rest in peace to an absolute legend. He unfortunately passed away earlier this year. All right, up next is a track by Darlene McCrae, Don't Worry Baby. Here we go.

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I'm your host, DJ Crash, and you're tuned in to another edition, a special Groovin' 60s edition of the Golden Oldies program. All right, in that last block of music, you heard this hour's double take, Jerry Butler with For Your Precious Love, and He Will Break Your Heart from 1961. We wrapped it up with Darlene McRae, Don't Worry Baby. And that's actually coming from a compilation entitled Teen Angels Rare Vintage Masters. I was able to check that out, and there are some really, really good tracks on that. I've played a few before. We're not even scratching the surface with that record. Same thing goes for Jerry Butler's music. It was so awesome to finally get to play some of his tracks here. And I hope you enjoyed. So, got a few messages for you. And then we're going to finish it up strong, because we got about maybe 10-15 minutes to go. And then we're going to make room for DJ Mookie and Impact. Impact. I'm sorry. No T at the end. 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That's positivelycats.org. This has been a community impact announcement from 91.3 KXCI Tucson. All right, like I mentioned, we got about another 15 minutes to go. So I'm going to try to give you as much good music as I can on my way out. Up next, we're going to get into a track by Debbie Dean. And in case you're not familiar with Debbie Dean is an American singer who was the first white solo artist to record for Motown Records. So there we are. We're back to the Motown singles. You know, I love them. Again, this is doing research. This is another thing I just wasn't aware of. There's just so many artists that were on Motown that I wasn't familiar with, and including my all-time favorite, Frankie Valli in the Four Seasons. But we might get into more of that next week. But yeah, I didn't know anything about Debbie Dean prior to, listening to more music, getting ready for not just this show, but just for the Golden Oldies in general. So up next, we're going to get into her track, her first single from Motown that was released in 1961. The song is called Don't Let Him Shop Around, and it's sort of an answer to the Miracles' number one hit, Shop Around. So you'll hear a little bit of that in the lyrics. All right, folks, we'll be back soon to see you on the way out. Here's Debbie Dean with Don't Let Him Shop Around. I'm your host, DJ Crash, and I'll talk to you soon.

What can I say that Peter, Paul, and Mary didn't say? I hate to leave and let you go. I'm DJ Crash. You're tuned in right here to 91.3, the Golden Oldies program. And I'm about out of time. So I just wanted to leave you on that song. Well, actually, we got time for one more song, so don't worry. That's on its way. You also heard some Debbie Dean and Leslie Gore with California Nights from 1967. Oh, man, that song is so cool. I love the bass in California Nights. But all right, folks, well, I'm just about out of

time. I gotta leave and make some room for Impact with DJ Mookie coming up next. You've been truly a wonderful audience. Thank you so much for being here. I hope you're back next week, because next week is our Super 70s edition. What else can I say? It's been fun. Stay safe, stay cool, stay hydrated. Take care of yourself and each other's. I'm DJ Crash. I'm going to leave you with this last track, a 1968 epic track. I love this song so much, and I hope you do too. So, all right, folks, have a good week. Have a good evening. I'm DJ Crash. I'll talk to you next time.

This is Bird Note. Tree swallows glisten in the June sunlight. As they swoop and glide, their arcs interlacing in the air. Agile, elegant masters of flight, the swallows gather near their nest boxes, clustered on posts at the edge of a marsh. A white feather flutters down among them. One swallow snatches the feather in its bill and flies upward as another swallow gives chase. After a moment, the lead bird lets loose the feather, which drifts lazily, until the second bird swoops in to catch it in midair. The aerial ballet of swallows and feather swirls on for minutes as other swallows join in the feather chase. Are the swallows just playing, or are they competing for these feathers? Loose feathers are an important resource for tree swallows. They line their nests thickly with them, a feather bed for nestlings. Continuing research suggests that as tree swallows build their nests, it is the females who collect the feathers. Their aerial dance may well be a competition for nest lining material. And the males in the feather chase? Maybe they're just playing along. For Bird Note, I'm Mary McCann. Bird Note gives you the sounds of birds every day, and you get the sights as well when you follow us on Instagram at Bird Note Radio.

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You're listening to 91.3 FM, Baby Bubba. Yes, and I want a big shout out, give a big huge shout out to the one only great DJ Crash in the Golden Oldies program. I'm so honored to come on after you, and I love your set every single Saturday. All right. Well, hey, I got to do what I got to do for you. And I tell you, this week was a great week. It was kind of a sad week because it was the last week for our campers. So they have about, what, next week and then the week after that, and then they got to go back. Yeah, so they got 2 weeks until they got to go back to school and do it all over again, right? So I just want to let you know that tonight's show is brought to you by Vinyls. Yeah, it's the second week that I went into my dad's archives because he actually has over 3,000. Yes, 3,000. Vinyls. So, you know, I'll be playing vinyls for a while now just to let y'all hear back then what it really was about. I tell you, because vinyl, I love it just because you hear the crackle, the pop, you hear the heart that they put into doing what they had to do for that disc. Yeah, it's actually you know, back in the day, it's like one of the first discs to come out was vinyl. You had your 45s, you had your 12s. Yes, and you had the 33s. Yeah, it was amazing. Nowadays, you just have a digital. I mean, it's all over the internet and everything like that. But I want to bring it back to where it all started. All right. So for you, and you today, I heard this song and I can't stop playing it on my radio in the car. And I hope you love it. It's this new gospel, and then want to go back to the old classic gospel, they say, with the Christian Ayers. Yes, and did you know that the Christian Ayers, yeah, they were actually from the 1980s to the 2000s gospel group from Jackson, Mississippi. Yeah, Baby Bubba. But before that, we have Taryn Wells with How Great featuring Phil Wickham and Hovely. For you, and you, it is the one and only Sounds of Impact, IMPAK, with yours truly, DJ Mookie. Take it away. How great. Let's have some church in here tonight.

Yes, I tell you, you changed my life. Well, you can change your life every Sunday morning from 5 a.m. all the way to 10 a.m. right here on 91.3 FM. Yeah, baby, but you can listen to the gospel. Get down right here in town. Well, I tell you, coming up next is one of my uncle's groups, the Floaters, and he is Cancer. Yeah, he is Larry Cunningham from the Floaters, and they're gonna let you know about Float On from their vinyl for you, you, you, and you. Come on, take it away, baby bubba.

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0: Well, this is DJ Mookie. You're listening to 91.3 FM. Yeah, baby Bubba. Hey, that was none other than the Floaters with Float On. Yes, coming up next for your enjoyment is Lips Inc. with the one and only Sounds of Designer Music. Yeah, from their vinyl, the 12-inch. Yeah, baby Bubba. Well, hey, I want to let you know about a few things, and then we'll get right back into the mix. Can we do that?
1: Yeah, DJ Mookie, we can do that.
0: All right, all right. Well, positivity. Cats No Kill Shelter celebrates 16 years with a benefit on Sunday, July 26th from 4 to 6 p.m. at Arizona Wine Collective, 4280 North Campbell. 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All right, all right. Well, I tell you, I hope y'all are enjoying the night and, without further ado, let's get this on for you, and you. 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

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I'm chef, author, and TV host of Patty's Mexican Table, La Frontera, and Panamericana on PBS. I'm a dedicated listener of community radio wherever I may be. And I've been introduced to KXCI now that I'm here in Tucson, and I'm a new fan. 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My friend Felipe Garcia invited me to do a podcast and have a conversation. And from the moment I walked in the door, I was charmed by the house, charmed by the people, and just in love with the work that they're doing. I learned that KXCI is now housed in what was a boarding house, and I would so happily board here. So this is a hint, hint. You can invite me to come over. I'm Patty Hinich. 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

0: This is DJ Mookie, and yes, the Lord is real. Yes, he is. I tell you, you just heard from the Tommies, Real. Before that was the Boogie Boys. Coming up next is Stevie Woods for you and you. Hey, I got a little things to talk about before we get right back into the mix. Okay, I'm DJ Mookie of yours truly, Impact IMPAK, baby bubba. I want to let you know that tickets are now on sale for KXCI's 13th annual House Rockin' Blues Review Benefit Concert at Legendary El Casino Ballroom on Friday, August 7th. 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All right, all right. 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All right, baby bubbas. I hope you guys are having a phenomenal night. And I hope you guys are doing what you got to do. All right, all right. Well, hey, I want to let you know that everything got to be good, right? Everything got to be good. So, I got a few things I want to let you know about again. And then right then and there, we're going to get right back into the mix. Can we do it? Can we do it? Can we do it?
1: Yes, we can, DJ Mookie. We can do it. I believe in you.
0: Hey, I believe in me too, right? Just kidding. No, just, hope everybody's having a phenomenal night, enjoying themselves. And how about that rain? Yes, how about that rain? That rain was amazing. Amazing. 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Yeah, baby bubba. Well, again, I hope you guys had a phenomenal, start to the beginning of Sunday, right? The morning. But I tell you, I'm DJ Mookie, yours truly. And hey, Stevie Wood, gotcha. Coming up next for you and you off of the vinyl album. Yeah, baby bubba, take it away.

0: This is an In Vogue public service announcement. A lie. A statement that the speaker knows to be untrue.
1: Sounds kind of funky to me.

Yes, I tell you, that is a 12-inch vinyl, and I love how it has that skip, that go back to it, and I tell you, nowadays you don't hear that real raw sound. I tell you, nowadays it's all about digital and everything's perfect. Right here on this 12-inch vinyl, you heard it skip, you heard it go, you heard it kept going back and forth. So that's why I love to play vinyl. I tell you, Tees was a R&B and funk band formed through a series of groups from 1976 to 1979 in Los Angeles. After a break, the band got back together for a talent contest by a local radio station. On the panel's judges was Ali Brown, who expressed interest and signed them to Brown Sugar Productions. Yeah, baby. Coming up next is Phazo, but you're listening to 91.3 FM KXEI Tucson. All right, baby, without further ado, Phazo, tell them how you do.

Yeah, coming up next is EU, the Experience, United, Washington, D.C. Funk and Go-Go Group, initially known as the Rebels, and then the Young Hustlers. Come on now, they're going to let you know about the one, the only, Rock Yo Butt.

0: Well, this is DJ Mookie. You're listening to 91.3 FM, baby bubba. You just heard from the one and only Lakeside. Yes. Did you know that the one and only Lakeside, I'm not talking about Lakeside here in Tucson, Arizona. I'm talking about the group Lakeside. Yeah, it was a nine-piece soul funk band formed in Dayton, Ohio, United States, from the combination of members of two groups, the Monetaries and the Nomads. Yeah, originally named Ohio Lakeside Express, they met Frank Wilson just before he quit Motown, and they were signed to ABC Records, and they released a debut 1977 album produced by Frank Wilson. Yeah, I tell you, oh man, Lakeside. But before you know it, coming up next is the Jets for you, and especially, yeah, you. All right. Well, I want to let you know a few things, and then we'll get right back into the mix. Can we do that?
1: Yes, we can, DJ Mookie.
0: Well, I want to let you know that Interfaith Community Services, RICS, 10th annual peanut butter party food drive is happening through August 1st. 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All right, hey, I want to let you know that this has been Community Pack Announcement from 91.3 KXCI Tucson. All right. 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All right. Hey, I'm DJ Mookie, yours truly. And again, coming up next is the Jets. Yeah, you know, back in the day, the Jets were the Jets. And they were actually, a lot of people don't know it, but they were the most popular family band since the introduction of the Jackson 5 and the Omens. Yeah, the Jets made their public debut in 1985 on the MCA record label, formed in 1977 by their parents in Salt Lake City, Utah, before locating to Minnesota. Yeah, the eight original Jets were Leroy, Eddie, Hanani, Eugene, Rudy, Kathy, Elizabeth, and Mona. Yeah, the eight oldest siblings of the 17 children Mark Kelly and Vak Woodrum. All right. Well, hey, without further ado, the Jets are coming up for you.

My name is Patty Hinich. I'm chef, author, and TV host of Patty's Mexican Table, La Frontera, and Panamericana on PBS. I'm a dedicated listener of community radio wherever I may be. And I've been introduced to KXCI now that I'm here in Tucson, and I'm a new fan. Let me tell you about how I first discovered KXCI. My friend Felipe Garcia invited me to do a podcast and have a conversation. And from the moment I walked in the door, I was charmed by the house, charmed by the people, and just in love with the work that they're doing. I learned that KXCI is now housed in what was a boarding house, and I would so happily board here. So this is a hint, hint. You can invite me to come over. I'm Patty Hinich. 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

All right, all right. Yeah, you got to fight the power. Fight the power. Well, coming up next is the one, the only, Carl Carlton from his 12-inch vinyl, the Carl Carlton Expanded Edition. This is the one, the only. She's a bad mamma jamma. She's built, she's stacked, and you know we got to play that. Come on, get up. Let's dance. Let's have a good time, baby. This is DJ Mookie. You're listening to Impact, IMPAK.

Yeah, that was Carl Carlton. Well, she's a bad mama jamma. Yeah, I tell you. Coming up next, for your enjoyment from the 12-inch vinyl series, is the one, the only, the OJs with So Glad I Got You, Girl. Before that, I got something to let you know about. All right. Hey, I want to let you know that you can get your millions for Tucson raffle tickets on the shop page at kxei.org. 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All right. 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This has been Community Impact announcement from 91.3 KXCI Tucson. All right. Hey, I got 15 minutes left on this set, and then I got to give it up to the one, the only, Keep It Bumping with DJ Fiji. Yeah, baby, bubba. Hey, but until I got to go, let's get these 12-inch vinyls keep going. All right. Like I said, coming up next is the OJs with So Glad I Got You, Girl. Get up and dance, baby bubbas.

All right, all right. Hey, you heard from the Isley Brothers. I wanted to give that a huge shout out to my good friend, Kit Skippin. Yeah, he's having a great, great time. Yeah, I hope they're having a great, great time. Hey, and I want to let you know that coming up next is something from the soul. Yeah, from the classic sounds of the Get Down right here in town from Columbia Records. It is Leslie Ingram.

Well, God willing, you hear from me next Saturday. Yes, from 11 p.m. all the way to Sunday, 1 a.m. Hey, I'm DJ Moogie, yours truly of Impact INBAK. Again, this was my 12-inch vinyl collection for you, you, and you. And throughout the next couple months, I will be getting on vinyl.

0: know, for you and you, and I tell you, it's nothing but good music. And I tell you, I love vinyl because the crack of it, the hard work they put into it. It wasn't easy doing it back then, and I tell you, you had to have real instruments. Yes, real instruments. So without further ado, I love all y'all, and I just pray that y'all have a phenomenal, great week, and I'll see you next weekend, God willing. All right, I love to end off my show with love, peace, and soul. Until next time, coming up next is Community Wellness Beats, and keep it bumping with DJ Fiji. All right, all for you, and you. Take it away.
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2: My name is Dr. Fabi Hirsch-Cruz. I'm a co-founder and the director of clinical services of a Tucson-based nonprofit organization called Friends of Aphasia. Imagine losing in an instant your ability to communicate. Imagine struggling to say your own name, to write just a simple email, or to even read the newspaper. These are realities for people living with aphasia. If you're like most people, you've probably never heard of aphasia. Aphasia is a communication disorder that robs people of their ability to speak, to understand when others are speaking, to read, or to write. Typically, it results from a stroke, but it can be caused by a traumatic brain injury, a brain tumor, a brain infection, or brain degeneration. It's really important to know, though, that aphasia is a disorder of communication and not a disorder of cognition. So those cognitive skills, those thinking skills are still intact. The challenge is with getting to the words. So despite limited awareness in the general population, aphasia is far from rare. It affects over 2 million Americans. That means over 6,000 people in Pima County alone. And those numbers are expected to grow as our population ages and as medical advances increasingly save the lives of people who suffer strokes and other brain injuries. Aphasia awareness is gradually growing as high-profile people share their stories. In our own community here in Southern Arizona, former Congresswoman Gabby Giffords has shared her struggles with aphasia after suffering a gunshot wound to the head in 2011. More recently, the announcement by Bruce Willis's family that he's living with a type of aphasia called primary progressive aphasia has further raised awareness about the disorder. As you might imagine, losing the ability to communicate can be devastating. Most people who have aphasia aren't able to return to work. Many also become isolated from friends and family and are at risk for severe depression. If you or a loved one is living with aphasia, seek out the services of a speech-language pathologist to maximize recovery of language and communication skills, but also look in your community for groups that can help with communication practice and support. Finding others living with aphasia can significantly reduce the negative impacts of aphasia and can help develop new friendships and build a bright outlook on life. You can find local services through our website, friendsofaphasia.com. My name's Dr. Fabi Hirsch-Cruz, co-founder and the director of clinical services called Friends of Aphasia.
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EG, Keep It Bumpin' on KXEI 91.3 Tucson. Shout out DJ Mookie. Impact bridging between Saturday and Sunday. Great shows all on KXEI. We're gonna keep it bumping tonight. We're feeling lucky. Featuring some great songs from artists Peaches and Pixel Grip. We're gonna get into it and keep it bumping. Thanks for listening. Let's get back into the mix.

You've been listening to KXEI Tucson. Keep it bumping. I'm Fiji. In the background, we have Daft Punk, Indo Silver Club. Before that, Effers, if you want to party, come over to my house. Slater and Big Frida, Stupid Boy, Jyla Prince, Freak with a Beat, Pixel Grip, Bet You Do, What You Gonna Do About It, Peaches, Alpha Weezin, Freeze, 2007 version, and Tamora Aurora and Tom Rollins, Somewhere Else. A lot of these are new releases. We're gonna keep dancing and keep it bumping. Ame and Rebecca Black coming up. You're listening to Keep It Bumpin'. I'm Fiji, and we're gonna do just that.

the future. Love is the weapon. Love is the wager. Love is the lesson. Love is the moment. Love is the way. Love is the pain. Love is the wave. Love is the sleepless. Love is the game. Love is the nameless. Love is the grave. Love is the message. Love is the vibe. Love is the answer.

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In the background, Daft Punk, Derez. Before that, Nine Inch Nails, As Alive As You Need Me To Be, Pixel Grip Remix. Both from Tron, had to play one after the other. Before that, another Pixel Grip Insignificant, Effer's Shake It Up and Lucky, Rebecca Black, Sugar Water Cyanide, Ame RYX, Love Is The Dance. Hope you're enjoying the mix so far. 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Now, Derezed by Daft Punk was one of my favorite songs as when that movie came out, and I listened to it on the way to school as many times as I possibly could, so we're gonna hear it one more time.

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1: You gotta ask me. Yeah, I'm going to the party, but I'm not going to make friends. 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

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In the background, we have Motion Worker Shake Your Boogie featuring Steven Bernstein. Noisettes, Don't Upset the Rhythm, Go Baby Go. Muna, Dancing on the Wall, Hemlock Springs, Sense Is. Midget, Coming of Age, Sam Smith, Calvin Harris, and Jesse Reyes, I'm Not Here to Make Friends. Pussy Swat and Burnt, The Joker. Peggy Goo, I Go. Hout and Freddy, Femme Hysteria. Hope you've been enjoying the mix so far. 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Keep it bumping. I'm Fiji. 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

Hi, I'm Dorian Mogi. I'm a volunteer here at KXCI. 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

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In the background, we have 50/50 Vantage. Before that, Gabriel Jacoby, The One. Men I Trust, Lauren, Arlo Parks, Senses, featuring Santhia, and Two Sided. Quickie Lie with their new Lucky Again, Jay Stevens, Him and Him and Him, Mark Ronson, Oh My God, featuring Lily Allen, and Motion Worker, Shake a Boogie, featuring Steven Bernstein. 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You've been listening to Keep It Bumpin'. It's exactly what we're gonna do, and thanks for tuning in.

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I'm your host, Pete Sun. Thanks so much for tuning in. Hope you like the show tonight.

0: 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Hope you enjoy it.
1: 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How could I be true just like the rest?

for the whole thing. I don't regret having met up with a girl who breaks hearts like they were nothing at all. I've done it too. Just what it feels like. Just like I say, there's no regrets. Well, it's about time to close. I hope you've had as much fun as we have. Don't forget the jam session Sunday. Mandy Tension will be by. Play the xylophone tree. Monday night, dance contest night. This contest. Gonna give away peanut butter and jelly bologna sandwiches for all of you. It really has been fun. I hope we played your requests, the songs you like to hear. Last call for alcohol. Drink it up, folks. Wonderful. Nice to see you, Bob. How's it going? How's the kids? Wonderful. Nice to see you. Yes. Oh, Bill Bailey? Oh, we'll get to that tomorrow night. Yeah. Caravan with a drum solo? Right. Yeah, we'll do that. Wonderful. Nice to see you again. Yeah. La la la. Down at your pomodoro go-go. I'm turning up with you. I should be able to ride on the I don't know.

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He would tell everybody, my grandbaby, Mavis,

Hi, I'm Felipe Garcia, the president and CEO at VC Tucson. 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

Hi, I am DJ Insomnia, and this is Bonus Tracks from KXCI Tucson. Have you ever wondered what makes music music? That's right, the instruments. I'm going to be covering one famous guitar, Jimi Hendrix's Isabella. Jimmy got his guitar in 1968, a decade after he got his first guitar, kind of around the same time he started making music. Isabella is an Olympic white Stratocaster. Isabella is a right-handed guitar, but Jimmy's left-handed. Weird, right? Well, Jimmy played his guitar upside down. Isabella's worth around $2 million. That's more than a Lamborghini. Wow. Back in 2019, the Fender Custom Shop made a replica using 250

0: Many people think Jimmy was buried with his guitar, but I'm here to confirm that that is not true. My name is DJ Insomnia on KXCI Bonus Track, and I've been talking about Jimi Hendrix's famous Stratocaster, Isabella. I think more people should research Jimi Hendrix. I had a lot of fun doing this. 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
2: 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Don't ever, ever forget that God loves us so very, very much. We are blessed and we are highly favored. Beautiful old music for you here today. We're starting out with Rich Tolbert Jr. and Yolanda Yoli DeBerry. So sit back, relax, and enjoy. And know that we are here with you at Spreading the Word. We'll see you back here in 20.

0: Our reading today comes from John chapter 4, verses 27 through 30. Just then his disciples returned and were surprised to find him talking with a woman. But no one asks, "What do you want?" or "Why are you talking with her?" Then leaving her water jar, the woman went back to the town and said to the people, "Come, see a man who told me everything I ever did. Could this be the Christ?" They came out of the town and made their way toward him. Hallelujah. That's John chapter 4, verses 27 through 30. 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
0: Next up, we're going to have Lanesha Tyson, Kenny Robinson, and one of my all-time favorites, Wes Morgan. 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

0: 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Come on, come on. Thank you, Lord Jesus.
1: 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Hallelujah. Kenny Robinson brought We'll Get Through This from the CD We'll Get Through This. 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Next up is our long and beautiful set. We have the LA Mass Choir, Jacqueline Carr, Ricky Dillard with Tiff Joy, Gospel Music Workshop of America, woohoo, and Harvey Watkins Jr. So sit back, relax, and enjoy. And if you're getting ready for church, again, you know that we're here with you, because many of us are doing the same thing. Here at Spreading the Word. We'll see you back here in a wonderful and blessed 40 minutes.

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1: If you love him, say something about it. Come on.

Come on and lift your hands right now all over the building. 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He's an awesome God. He's worthy of the praise. Come on and praise him. Come on and praise him. Come on and praise him right where you are. Come on, he's worthy. He's worthy. He's worthy. Concentrate on him and who he is. Come on, right now, right now, right where you are. Even in your prayer.

0: wonderful, wonderful music, and we're so blessed to have you with us here listening to it at Spreading the Word, 91.3 FM, KXEI Tucson. We started out with L.A. Mass Choir, Love Lifted Me, from the CD Classic Gold, Give Him Glory. Jacqueline Carr brought us Changing Your Story, from the single Changing Your Story. Ricky Dillard and Tiff Joy brought Release. That was a live recording from the CD Choir Master. Gospel Music Workshop of America, this is the Mass Choir, did Holy is the Lord from the CD The Tampa Experience. And Mr. Harvey Watkins Jr., along with Doug Williams and Melvin Williams, did Blessings Keep Coming. CD It's in My Heart, that was live in Raymond's, Mississippi.
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0: Next up, we have Demetrius McClendon, Beverly Crawford, and we're going to have Bishop Rudolph McKissick Jr. So sit back, relax, and enjoy. And I know you know that we're here with you at Spreading the Word. We will see you back here in a wonderful and whopping 20 minutes.
2: Take a moment now and just whatever picture of Jesus that you have, put that in your face. Even if you don't have a relationship with your Father, think of Him as your Heavenly Father. This song came from one night I was picking up my daughter. She was about four months. And she was crying, she was crying, she was crying. And when I picked her up, she stopped crying. She looked into my eyes and she just stopped crying. And when I saw that, I said to myself, "Self, my Heavenly Father is the same way. When I'm crying here on earth and going through different things, when He holds me in His arms, am I by myself? I feel His comfort.

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I think that if you were to look at all the wonderful things that humans have accomplished during our time here on the planet, that music is probably one of the greatest. It's the thing that unifies us, it's the thing that allows us to heal and to understand and to empathize, and it nourishes us in a truly beautiful and meaningful way. 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

0: Oh my goodness. Boy, it just rattles my heart to know that we're at the end of this beautiful, beautiful playlist for Blessed and Wonderful People here at Spreading the Word at 91.3 FM KXCI Tucson. I want to thank the staff here in Tucson for letting us play this beautiful music for you every Sunday morning. We're grateful for their kindness and for their diligence to help us through it. And we want to tell you right now that we love you, we praise God for you, and we couldn't do this without you. Our last set was Demetrius McClendon, along with Aaron De Los Santos, Our Father, from the JDI Classics, Gospel for All Occasions. Miss Beverly Crawford, she tuned in there with us and did Thank You for All You've Done from the JDI Classics, Gospel for All Occasions. And then the phenomenal Bishop Randolph McKissick Jr. did Truly Amazing from the CD, The Recovery.
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0: We want to thank you so much for being here with us. We couldn't do this without you because we do it for you. We're going to be ending the day with Miss Yolanda Adams, heavy hitter, with I'm Gonna Be Ready from the CD Believe, and the phenomenal Clark Sisters are going to be doing Victory from the CD Victory. The Return. God bless you and keep you. Have a wonderful week, and we will see you back here. You pray for us as we pray for you. God bless you and keep you. See you back here next Sunday. Goodbye now.

0: You are tuned in to Cultivating Indigenous Voices from KXEI Tucson, hosted and produced by Tina Andrew, featuring Mel Dominguez and Melissa Brown Dominguez, owners of Galleria Mitotera, a queer and trans-owned community art space in South Tucson, Arizona. The story of Mel and Melissa begins back in Los Angeles, long before the gallery was ever a physical address, back when they were just two young people navigating the world. But while everyone knows their work, not everyone knows their epic love story. Here are Mel and Melissa sharing the story of the very first time they met.
1: I'm Melissa Brown Dominguez. I am one of the owners of Galleria Mitotera in the city of South Tucson. I am the arts administrator here and project manager. And I am originally from Los Angeles, California, where I was born and raised.
2: My name is Mel Dominguez. I'm a local artist. I'm also co-owner of Galleria Mitotera. And I am a hustle Olympian and a community engagement specialist. And I'm from East LA.
1: Mel and I met in the fall of 1995, and I moved around a lot as a kid. So I went to 14 different schools from kindergarten to high school. I went to four high schools, and on my third high school, Mel went to that school. So I was in the magnet program at that school. And the only time I got to socialize with other people in the school that weren't, you know, in the magnet program was during lunchtimes and nutrition and passing. And that's it. Back then, Mel was into skateboarding and hip hop. And I played roller hockey and I was into punk rock. And so the only punk rock kids in the school, one of the boys asked me to be his girlfriend. So we were holding hands on the quad. And Mel knew this kid because they lived in the same neighborhood. And Mel walked out into the quad and walked straight up to us and just said, "What are you doing with this guy?" And it made me laugh because I'm like, who is this person that I don't know? And just like confidently coming up and asking me. And then the next thing Mel says, like, "Hey, you want to go get something to eat?" And I'm like, "Sure." So we went into line during nutrition, and I was super studious and nerdy. So I had like a big backpack. This was pre like laptops, right? So like, I had a big old backpack with all my books, and we go in line, and then we get back to the crowd of folks we were hanging out with, and Mel's like, "Hey, can you turn around?" And I'm like, "Yeah." And I turn around and Mel's unzipping my backpack. I'm like, "What are you doing in my backpack?" And Mel's like, "Oh no, I'm just grabbing something." Mel had taken some extra Danishes and orange juices and put them in my backpack. "Why would you do that? We're going to get in so much trouble." And Mel's like, "They would never suspect you." And we were already free lunch kids. So that's how we met. And every day after that, we hung out and we pretty much we've known each other since then. So that's our little story.
3: Anything to add to that?
2: I've heard this story before because it's our story. But when you hear it out loud and sharing it with others, you take a big gulp because there's just so much life that happens. And to know that we're still here, we're still punk rock, we're still hip hop, and we still have our foundation down. It's real cool for me to reminisce and remember like how fresh our minds were as a youth and understanding what community foundation means. And then to live it out as a mission, you know, it feels good to lift up and do this process because someone did that for me. They watered the seed and it feels good. It feels good to bloom. How about that?
0: You are tuned in to Cultivating Indigenous Voices from KXEI Tucson, hosted and produced by Tina Andrew, featuring Mel Dominguez and Melissa Brown Dominguez, owners of Galleria Mitotera. 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

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But Lord, we want to be better. We want to be healed. And so our prayer today is a prayer my daddy used to sing. 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

And you're listening to 91.3 KXCI in Tucson. Good morning and welcome to the Gospel Truth. We're always so grateful and thankful that you tuned

did a selection is Your All on the Altar, and E. Dewey Smith, Songs Daddy Used to Sing. And of course, start off with Richard Smallwood and Thank You. Interfaith Community Service, or ICS, the 10th annual Peanut Butter Party Food Drive is happening now through August the 1st. 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And this has been a community impact announcement from 91.3 KXCI Tucson.

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Coming up next, Isaac Cates, Cates presents Affirmation Live with Crystal Rucker, Jesus, the Light of the World.

you from something. The aisle belongs to you. You can get out of the aisle. I dare you. Come on, get you some room. Now, when I count to three, I want you to clap your hands like you're from Durham, North Carolina. Outside the county line.

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0: I don't know about you, but the Lord will make a way. Do y'all believe he'll make a way? 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

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Listen. I don't know what your Bible says, but the last time I read my Bible,

Well, praise him. Turn to somebody, tell a neighbor, whatever you need, you can call him. 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

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With Pay What You Wish Art and Vintage Market. 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And this has been a community impact announcement from 91.3 KXEI Tucson. This is The Gospel Truth. Mario here with you this Sunday morning. And we ask that you stay with us until that 10.

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1: But if you want to give him a cover praise, come on, let's do it right here. Let's go.

I'm covered by the blood of Jesus. Thank you, Bishop.

And you're listening to 91.3 KXEI in Tucson. We just heard from Kenny Lewis in One Voice, God Did It. Brian Pettis covered. Ricky Dillard, Fill Us Again. Deatrice West, Let's Have Church. Chicago Mass Choir, He's a Wonder. Reverend Clay Evans, He's in the Blessing. 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And it is getting close to that time for me to get out of here. Always in closing, I want to thank you for tuning in and supporting the gospel here at KXEI. Ask that you come back next week. Start all over again, 5 a.m. spreading the word with Minister Janona, followed by the gospel truth with Tracy. I remind you at the top of the hour, Bird Notes, followed by American Roots with Terry. You go out and have a good day, be blessed, but more importantly, be a blessing to someone else.

Redwood forests attract millions of visitors every year. Unfortunately, the food left behind by people brings trouble for wildlife. Marbled murrelets are secretive little birds that spend most of their lives at sea, but they breed in the redwoods. Thick, moss-covered branches are like ready-made nests for the murrelet's single egg. After hatching, the chick's speckled down keeps her camouflaged in the canopy, while both parents fetch fish to feed her. Much of the marbled murrelet's historic range has been destroyed by logging and wildfires. And while North America's remaining redwood forests are protected public lands, predators are moving in. Steller's jays and common ravens are just two opportunists that thrive on our food scraps. And once they've eaten our leftover trail mix, their next meal may be a murrelet egg or chick. The Keep It Crumb Clean campaign is a state park initiative that's educating people about the importance of leaving no food unattended. That means storing food in secure containers, disposing of waste in animal-proof bins, and cleaning up all food, even crumbs. BirdNote has inspired millions of people to take action for birds. Learn more and join us at birdnote.org. I'm Ariana Rimmel.

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My name is Betsy. I'm filling in for Terry today on American Roots. Very happy to do so. In the background, you can hear her opening music, Allison Brown, featuring Steve Martin on Foggy Morning Breaking. Hoping that you'll enjoy this show this morning. Hope you're having a happy day. It's Sunday. The 19th of July. It's 10 a.m. here in Tucson, 10:01. I have lots of great music for you this morning. I'm going to start out with a little Bob Wills, some Melissa Carper, some Caleb Clauder, some more Allison Brown, some Bela Fleck. Stick around. Got lots of great stuff coming up for you right now.

And that was Bela Fleck with Jerry Douglas, live for the 40th anniversary concert for Rounder Records in 2010. And we heard Another Morning. Before that, Alison Brown and Steve Martin's release, Safe, Sensible, and Sane, from last year, we heard the Indigo Girls doing Girl, Have Money When You're Old. Very smart. Caleb Clauder and Reeb Williams with We've Got It Made from 2024. Gold in Your Pocket is the name of their release. Melissa Carper, would you like to get some goats? Goats are, baby goats are so cute. That's from a couple years ago from Daddy's Country Gold. And interesting enough, Melissa goes by Daddy because she's always in charge. Bob Wills started us off there on that set with Cornball Rag from the Country Music Hall of Fame series, Bob Wills and the Texas Playboys, released in 1992. My name is Betsy. I'm filling in for Terry today. I can never do as good a job as her, but I'm happy to sit in and play some tunes for the next couple of hours until noon. Anyway, thanks to Mario for a great gospel truth this morning, and also to Bird Note. Oh, I love that little mini program. It's so great. Coming up, we have some Rob Ikes and Trey Hensley. You might hear the band, maybe Lisa Otay, a local favorite. 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

Hey everybody, I'm Marty Kuhl, host of the Blues Review here on Saturday night, KXEI. 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We hope to see you on the huge dance floor at El Casino Ballroom on Friday, August 7th for our 13th annual House Rock and Blues Review benefit concert. These shows are legendary. You don't want to miss it. Whatever you do, come on out and have some fun. And we'll see you on Friday, August 7th at the El Casino Ballroom. Thanks for listening.

Oh, yeah, some Meeko Marx there, and the Resurrectors with Feel Like Going Home. Man, she's a powerhouse, isn't she? Before that, we heard Willie Nelson with God's Problem Child, featuring also Tony Joe White, Leon Russell, and Jamie Johnson on vocals. Lisa Otey doing Tain't Nobody's Business If I Do. From Blame It on My Youth, and also getting some help there with Kathleen, from Kathleen Williamson, the band up on Cripple Creek, and started out with Rob Ikes and Trey Hensley doing a Grateful Dead tune, Brown Eyed Woman, featuring the vocals of Vince Gill. And that's from their 2019 Compass release entitled World Full of Blues. My name is Betsy. I'm sitting in for Terry today. And enjoying this very much. Probably a little too much. I have to pay attention to what I'm doing here. I have a few things to let you know about. One of them is about this. You can get your millions for Tucson raffle tickets on the shop page at kxci.org. 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Positively Cats No Kill Shelter celebrates 16 years with a benefit on Sunday, July 26th from 4 to 6 p.m. at Arizona Wine Collective, 4280 North Campbell. 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That's positivelycats.org. This has been a community impact announcement from 91.3 KXCI Tucson. And getting the next set started with Pat Flynn. Yes, Pat Flynn, formerly of Newgrass Revival.

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This is American Roots.

Emmylou Harris and Linda Ronstadt from the Western Wall Tucson Sessions, right here on KXCI. Also, Bernie Leadon there on those electric guitars and slide guitars and whatever else kind of guitar he's playing there. Rising Appalachia before that with Novels of Acquaintance from their Wider Circles release from 2015. Ola Belle before that, You're Gonna Miss Me. Going Out to My Friend Joe. That's from Neon Bluebird. From 2011. Bob Dylan with Highway 61 Revisited. Take 3, alternate take, so you don't have that wild, whistled beginning there. That's from The Cutting Edge, 1965-66, the Bootleg Series, Volume 12. And started out with Pat Flynn, former guitarist for Newgrass Revival. We heard a Bob Dylan song, All Along the Watchtower. And that's from his 2007 release. My name is Betsy. I'm happy to be sitting in today for Terry on American Roots. Here we are. It's 11:08. Summer youth broadcasting camps have returned to KXCI, and students will share what they learned during a live freeform radio showcase today, July 19th, from 2 p.m. to 6 p.m., the youth broadcasters' shows will also be recorded and produced for rebroadcast during the Future of Radio on Sundays at 5. 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And the Homing Project presents Monsoon and Moonlight, a fundraising event on Saturday, July 25th from 6 to 9 p.m. at the Coalition Space, 311 East 7th Street. 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This has been a community impact announcement from 91.3 KXCI Tucson. I have some Shannon McNally here. Giving a nod to Mr. Whalen.

And thank you, Rebecca Long, for that lovely version of an Elton John song. I had to give the Cats an equal time, you know, because Freebo was doing a song about Shaggy, about a dog. He's a bass player and used to play with Bonnie Raitt. I'm not sure he's active, but there you go. I love that song. It's from his release called Dog People from 2002. AJ Lee and Blue Summit before that doing an instrumental entitled Rodney Dangerfield. Dylan Earl before that with Outlaw Country, and started out with Shannon McNally, a bonus track on her release from 2021 called The Waylon Sessions. We heard Only Daddy That'll Walk the Line. And I think it's almost all tunes that Waylon released. That's out on Blue Rose Music. My name is Betsy. I'm filling in for Terry today. Thank you for the phone calls. It's been nice to answer the phone and hear folks and talk with folks and visit. Thanks to Holly, who used to do a show here on KXCI, and thanks to Mr. Deegan Gardner, who was out there just enjoying the music. And I also have the chat open if anybody's interested. But yeah, it's been an active day here. I'm having a good time. I hope you are too. Let's see. A meaningful way to ensure that future generations have access to independent community-powered media is to make a gift to KXCI in your will or estate plan. 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Learn more on the planned giving page at kxci.org. And coming up, I still have about a half hour. I have some Jackson Browne and some Dwight Yoakam and some Joe Ely. So stick around. Good music. Good music. Where am I here?

Wow, something from Christy McCall. Something fun in these shoes. Thanks to my friend Roxanne for that. She gave that cut to me, I don't know, 25 years ago? No, 20 years ago? I don't know, something like that. Thank you, Roxanne. Kirsty McCullen, In These Shoes. Before that, we heard Leslie Jordan, Loved Me for a Little While. And this whole release that she made in 2025, The Agonist, is made from poems of her grandfather's that she found and then turned them into music. Los Super 7, we heard Joe Ely doing Let Her Dance, and that's from Heard It on the X. Dwight Yoakam, Dim Lights, Thick Smoke, from Three Pairs. And Jackson Browne started off the set from Solo Acoustic Volume 2. We heard Redneck Friend. I was so glad that I've gotten to see him over the years. Just such a great songwriter and does such a good stage show. So glad he put out these acoustic volumes as well. Coming up, hopefully, I have a couple more songs for you. And Neto is here to spend some time with you and playing some jazz. So there you go. 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Interfaith Community Services, or ICS, 10th Annual Peanut Butter Party Food Drive is happening now through August 1st. 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I think I have time for two more songs. I think I'm going to do this one first, right here on KXCI.

Ernie Hawkins doing Mean Little Poodle, which always makes me laugh just saying it. Mean Little Poodle. I'm going to go out with some Linda Ronstadt and Anne Savoie. This is one of my favorite songs, and it's a version that has incredible harmonies. So thank you, Linda. Also, happy birthday, Linda. I'm so glad that you had your base here in Tucson. And hope you are doing well. Here's to you. And please, be kind to yourself. Be kind to those around you. Life is short.

0: cut their teeth here. And I think there's something beautiful about the support that people and listeners have when they go to a show, when they turn on their radio, or are just related or friends with people that can make musical art. And it is indicative of the land and the kind of people that have to survive here. You can't be weak to be in Tucson. You have to be strong, because those summers, woohoo, those summers. I think it is important to keep KXEI well-funded and well-supported, because so many media, news, what we listen to is being controlled by fewer and fewer corporations. And this nonprofit really cares about the people listening, the people behind the mic, and the people all around this city. So we have to do our best to make sure KXEI is supported in every kind of way. You're listening to people, not AI, not robots, not machines, but real people. Keep KXEI real. I'm Henry Barajas. I'm the author of Gil Thorpe, runs in the daily paper here in Tucson, Arizona. Thank you for listening and being a part of our community right here at KXEI Tucson.
1: 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Let's start off with Poncho Sanchez on Jazz Sunday.

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Once again, thank you, Betsy. And thank you for listening to 91.3 KXEI. That was the Ezra Collective featuring Olivia Dean on vocals with No One's Watching Me. And we opened up with Poncho Sanchez from his 1999 Concord release, Latin Soul Live, with his version of Listen Here and Cold Duck Time. A lot of wonderful jazz music and its variations right here on Jazz Sunday. And if you're watching the World Cup with the music up, that's great. That's the way it should be, right? So let us continue with the D. Levon Lamar Organ Trio with Jimmy's Groove here on Jazz Sunday.

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This has been a community impact announcement from 91.3 KXEI Tucson. A little trivia here. Next month, August, I will celebrate 26 years here at KXEI as a volunteer programmer. And it's just been wonderful, shall I say it, quarter of a century. My goodness gracious. Yeah, it's been a while, but it's just been a blast. And here we are with more music on 91.3 with Mayra Andrade on Jazz Sunday.

The always wonderful Rebecca Mauleon on keyboards. She's from the San Francisco Bay Area, and we just listened to a track entitled Ritmo Caribeño. Comes off her album Latin Fire from 2004 on her own label. Rebecca Mauleon is not only a performer, she's also a composer, an arranger, a writer, an educator. In salsa, in Latin American, Afro-Caribbean music. She does it all, and you're listening to her music here on 91.3 KXCI FM. Also in that set, we heard from the Caribbean Jazz Project, 1997 release, T. Jaded Motion, a tribute to vibe player Cal Jader, who recently, his birthday recently passed. He passed away many years ago, but his he would have been 100 years ago, about a week ago or so. And we opened up the set also with Mayra Andrade with a tune entitled Afeto. This comes off an album from 2019. The album is called Manga. Mayra was born in Havana, but grew up on the Cape Verde Islands and has traveled worldwide, and she makes her home in Lisbon. Just beautiful, beautiful sound that I recently got turned on to. And that's always the joy of music, no? Like hearing something new and it grabs you. And you say to the song or to the singer, to the musical group, where have you been all my life? That's how I felt when I heard Mayra Andrade singing in Portuguese. This is Neto. 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Staying in the Bay Area, this is longtime percussionist, Cuban percussionist Francisco Aguabella, with a track entitled Long, Long Summer here on Jazz Sunday.

The great blues singer Joe Williams doing his cover version of George Harrison's Something, taken off the 1970 LP, and you heard the vinyl version. Joe Williams, Worth Waiting For, on the Blue Note label. Sergio Mendes and Brazil 66 in there with the tune entitled Para Decir Adeus, to say goodbye, from the 1966, oh my goodness gracious, 1966, the Look Around recording on the old A&M label. And Francisco Aguabea, Long, Long Summer, from Agua de Cuba, here on Jazz Sunday. This is Neto, your host, and always, usually, on the first Sunday of the month. But this month, July, changed up the schedule. And thanks to Sumaya and Van Man for switching slots with me this past month. And I'll return next month, first Sunday. The first Sunday, won't switch schedules then. That's what, August 2? For my last Jazz Sunday, celebrating 26 years next month, and I've decided to step down from the microphone, but continue to be active as a KXCI volunteer, but I'll stop being on the radio. And so let's enjoy two more shows that I'll host, hosting obviously today and again next in August 2nd. Let's see. 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

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This is Neto, your host of Jazz Sunday. Finished up the first hour with Randy Crawford and her tune Blue Flame. Going into the second hour with Monty Alexander on keyboards.

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This is Neto, and this is Wes Montgomery on guitar with his version of the Beatles classic.

keyboard master George Duke from one of my favorite George Duke albums, A Brazilian Love Affair, 1979 release on the Epic label, with his track entitled Summer Breezing. One of the big reasons I enjoy this album so much of George Duke's many albums is his Brazilian tinge, the Brazilian vibe that he has going on this record. And he features Milton Nascimento, the great Brazilian composer and singer, on this album. Once again, that's George Duke. In front of George Duke was the grandmaster, another grandmaster of American jazz, Wes Montgomery on guitar. 1967 release, A Day in the Life, a title track on the A&M label. Wes Montgomery was born in Indianapolis, passed away in Indianapolis at a very young age, about 45. And he passed away in, 1968? And he started his career with his brothers, and was well-versed in bop, soul jazz, hard bop, soul jazz. And just around 1965 or so, he began drifting into more pop-oriented instrumental album, like the one we just heard on the A&M label. And his style of that smoothness influence, jazz fusion and smooth jazz in later years. Also in that set, we heard from a French keyboard player, Remy Panossian, and his trio, and a tune that he released in 2025. Nena is the name of that track. And going back to the top of the hour, Jamaican keyboard player Monty Alexander with his cover of Ramsey Lewis, The In Crowd, and taking off the album Monty Meets Sly and Robbie. It's all here, it's all wonderful on Jazz Sunday. I'm your host, Neto, taking you to the 3 o'clock hour with more music coming your way in a moment or two, right? But before then, Interfaith Community Services, or ICS, 10th Annual Peanut Butter Party Food Drive is happening now through August 1st. 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So go to KXCI, look up your favorite show, and you can listen to it the next day and next day again, so on, so on. So let's pick up a bit here with the Tico Alegre All-Stars. Tico Alegre were the name of two very important labels in New York City that recorded Afro-Cuban and early salsa. And this features La Lupe on vocals. And this is called Chango, live here on 91.3 KXCI.

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Lo Greco Brothers Quartet from 2025 and their cover of Road Song here on Jazz Sunday 91.3 KXEI. Also on the set, we heard from the Fania All-Stars with the grand Cheo Feliciano on vocals with their very, very wonderful version of El Raton. And another set of All-Stars in front of the Fania All-Stars were the Tico Alegre All-Stars and the Tito Puente Orchestra with La Lupe on lead vocals doing Chango. And that was recorded live at Carnegie Hall in the early 70s. 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Moving on now here with the music on KXCI. This is, I believe, let's do this. It's been a long, long time as host of Jazz Sunday that I have aired some classic tango music. And so I'm in the mood now with some Argentine tango music. This is the grand Astor Piazzolla and a track entitled Milonga del Ángel here on 91.3 KXCI.

Oh, my, my, my. I haven't heard this in a long time. Right here on Jazz Sunday, we just heard from Los Zafiros with their tune entitled Bossa Cubana. Los Zafiros was an early to mid-60s, doo-wop Afro-Cuban jazz ensemble, and just presented a lot of beautiful music at the time. The group didn't last long. There conflicts and differences and whatnot. But one of their well-known members is Manuel Mirabal. I think I got that name wrong, but anyway, one of the guitar players came out of that group and became well-known with the Buena Vista Social Club. Also in that set, legendary vibe player Cal Jader with Black Orchid, early 60s release from the album Breeze from the East, his tune entitled Black Orchid. Cal Jader was born in St. Louis, but made a name for himself on the West Coast and created the West Coast jazz sound. And a number of musicians have come out of his group, including Poncho Sanchez and Emily Saunders, also in that set. She's from the UK, singer, songwriter, arranger, with a tune entitled Summer Days from her 2016 release, Outsiders, Insiders. All here on Jazz Sunday, 91.3 KXEI. It's just about the 2 o'clock hour. This is Neto going into the third hour, last hour of Jazz Sunday. 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Liz Cracciolo presents Ciao Bella, an Italian summer evening of jazz, and La Dolce Vita, celebrating her upcoming Italian tour with vintage glamour and smoky swing. Shows at 6:30 and 8:00.

The late conguero percussionist Bobby Matos and his Afro-Cuban jazz ensemble. A track entitled Philadelphia came out about mid-90s on the Kubop label. And also heard in this set, Frank Emilio Flynn and friends, including Tataguinas. Frank Emilio Flynn was an 50s and 60s Cuban jazz pianist, Afro-Cuban jazz pianist. And he was born blind, but despite the that challenge, he became a well-known, well-established pianist. And don't hear much of his music here, I believe. It's just there's so many wonderful pianists that have come out of Cuba that he seems to get lost in the mix. But do not mistake his talent, just outstanding musicianship. And we heard a tune entitled Gandinga, Mondongo y Sandunga from the Cuban Jam Session recording. And we opened up with Lettuce, I believe they're out of Boston, funk group, from their latest album called Cook. The name of the track is Keep On, and I believe Lettuce is coming to town in September, coming to El Rialto Theater, and that should be a really fun show to get your funk on. You're listening to 91.3 KXCI. This is Neto. It's about 14:15 after the hour. We're going to continue on with the music here of Flea, a track entitled Morning Cry.

Yes, yes, yes. Christian McBride on bass, Samara Joy on vocals, with Old Folks, taking off the 2025 release Without Further Ado, Volume 1. And both have been in Tucson as part of the Tucson Jazz Festival in January. And looking forward to what Tucson Jazz Festival is bringing to us in 2027. In that set, we also heard from Flea from the Honora recording, just brand new recording on the Nonesuch label. Name of the song, Morning Cry. This is Neto going into the last half hour or so of Jazz Sunday. I'll be back next in 2 weeks on August 2 for my final Jazz Sunday program. I'm stepping down as a volunteer programmer, not as a volunteer, but just a volunteer programmer after 26 years of having such a wonderful time. But let us go into, I think I have an announcement here somewhere. Bear with me, folks. Sometimes technology, you know what I'm talking about. 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This has been a community impact announcement from 91.3 KXCI Tucson. In the San Francisco Bay Area, a number of outstanding musicians have come out of that area, culturally, musically rich Bay Area, including Oakland and Richmond and San Francisco and this, the whole area. Two percussionists are part of the San Francisco Bay Area, Raul Recao and Carl Perazzo. And I believe it is Raul who passed away a few years ago. And they performed alongside some of the best and most recognized musical groups in the Bay Area. And the two of them recorded once, I think only once, and I have the CD in my hand. It's called Just Another Day in the Park. And this is Raul Recao and Carl Perazzo with a title track from this recording, here only on 91.3 KXCI Tucson.

I'm Matt Moon from Global Rhythm Radio. I think that if you were to look at all the wonderful things that humans have accomplished during our time here on the planet, that music is probably one of the greatest. It's the thing that unifies us. It's the thing that allows us to heal and to understand and to empathize. And it nourishes us in a truly beautiful and meaningful way. 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

The International Sounds here on Jazz Sunday, 91.3 KXEI. That was Cameroon sax player Manu Dibango with Sax City, a tremendously talented, internationally acclaimed musician, born in Cameroon, passed away in 2020 in France at the age of 86. And the name of the track again was Sax City. In front of Manu Dibango was the Australian group, the Cactus Channel, with a tune entitled Budokan, came out about 2010 or so, 2012. And we opened up this set with international all-stars, the late Hugh Masekela and Tony Allen, with a track entitled Never Lagos Gonna Be the Same. From the 2020 release Rejoice on the World Circuit label, this album was, I believe, it was, oh my goodness gracious, it just escaped me for a moment, Hugh Masekela's last recording before he passed away. This is Neto going into the last few minutes of Jazz Sunday here on Community Radio 91.3. What do we got going here? Well, let's slow it down a little bit. Here are two tracks from Marlena Shaw. This album has been in my musical life for a long, long, long time, and it's one of my favorite albums by the great jazz pop singer Marlena Shaw. So let's go with this vibe right here on 91.3 KXEI Jazz Sunday.

3-year subscription to Essence magazine. Read it from cover to cover. You know I wanted to be perfect for him. I said, "Black is beautiful. Just keep getting up. Together we can make it. It's gonna be all right. Forget about what society says is or isn't, or what can or cannot be. Keep getting up." He quit his job. Came home one day with 14 mirrors, some Afro sheen, some Afro clean, some Afro fluid, some Afro do it to it. Gonna sit up in the room and look at the black beautiful. Check out the boy, mother's love, mother's love. I said, "Well, my darling, I hate to get in your business, you know what I mean, but what about a job? I mean, what about the gas and the electricity and not that I am equating a job with your manhood, you understand, but I mean, you did have a choice in this." He said, "I got to get myself together. I'm tired of working for somebody else. Maybe take out a small businessman's loan and open up a head shop." I said, "But that's not bringing no money in. I mean, yeah." He said, "You working, ain't you? Get off my back." I don't know. You see, I wasn't raised like that, y'all. I mean, I figure if I got to get up and go to work every day, then every able-bodied in the household's supposed to get up and go, at least looking. I know it ain't easy out there, but I said, "Now, if for some reason you feel that you can no longer be the man that I thought you were at the beginning of our relationship, then I got this one thing to lay on you, my sweet.

We're listening to the Spanish Harlem Orchestra, track entitled La Princesa, on the 2025 release on Ovation Records. Spanish Harlem Orchestra is the name of the recording. That's about ending this week's Jazz Sunday. This is Neto saying goodbye. I'll be back August 2nd for my final Jazz Sunday program as a volunteer programmer for KXCI. And let us continue listening to the music of KXCI 24/7. Remember, this program, all programs, are in a two-week archive at kxci.org. Flicks is coming up close to the top of the hour, and at the top of the hour, the Youth Broadcasting Camp come your way for, I think, 2 hours. So until the next time we meet, peace out.

0: This is Flicks, and I'm the film snob, Chris DeShiel. The heist film is now a well-established genre. From the beginning, the stories have involved losers striving to become winners, underworld types who ultimately get tripped up by mistakes and by their own greed. Later, things became more lighthearted, even comic, as more or less glamorous crooks find ways to get around the system to make a big score. In either case, we usually find ourselves rooting for them to succeed, even against our better judgment. A recent film from Denmark called The Quiet Ones takes a different approach. In the opening scene, we see a botched robbery from the point of view of a driver and a guard in an armored car in Sweden, attacked by a group of masked gunmen and unable to give them the keys they demand because their company has a system where they don't have access to those keys. The thieves flee empty-handed after murdering these two innocent people. The filmmaker, Frederick Louis Vith, is telling us right away that in this heist film, we can't wholeheartedly root for the robbers. This is the story of desperate, violent men who, for the most part, don't deserve any of our sympathy. I say for the most part because we are then introduced to our main character, Casper, a professional boxer running out of chances, played by Gustav Gysa. He's an almost handsome, tough guy covered with tattoos, married with a little daughter who worships him and whom he spoils. His coach berates him for not having his head in the game, and it's true that there are other things on his mind. Through his brother-in-law, he happens to meet a bad-tempered criminal, a Moroccan named Slimani, who wants to rob a cash processing facility in Copenhagen and asks Casper to help out. Casper replies that he's heard about the gang's recent screw-up in Sweden, and by this we discover that Slimani was responsible for the carnage we witnessed in the film's first scene. Casper turns down the offer, but the next thing we see is him in a car with Slimani looking at the target location through binoculars. It's all based on an actual case from 2008, the biggest heist in Danish history. The rather mysterious title, The Quiet Ones, refers, according to the director, to the naivete of the Danes at the time, not expecting a crime of this scale to occur in their little country, and therefore having very lax security up to then. Vith takes us through a year of planning leading up to the heist, which involves inviting a master car thief and his crew into the plot, who steal the getaway cars and some trucks using a computerized security and tracking system. Slimani, played by Rada Kitev, is a cutthroat, a really bad human being, demonstrated by the way he treats his girlfriend. We also meet a security guard at the facility named Maria, a young blonde woman, and we just know that she is somehow going to get in the way of the heist success. Casper is the one potentially tragic character, willing to risk everything to try to get his wife and daughter out of their crummy housing project. Although he is hot-headed and much too greedy, he at least doesn't want to kill anyone. The Quiet Ones is an excellent suspense thriller, and a very dark one. This is strong stuff. This has been Flicks, and I'm the film snob.
1: 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Some of the artists you'll hear include Two Door Cinema Club, The Flaming Lips, and Calexico. I've got a song by Two Door Cinema Club titled What You Know from the album Tourist History. But before I start, I would love to give a shout out to my grandpa, my grandma, my Aunt Kara, and my cousin Kenny. 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

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I'm DJ Whimsy with the Youth Broadcasting Camp, and you just heard Two Door Cinema Club, Lexico, and The Flaming Lips. Now I'd like to shout out my brother and my sister-in-law, Soren and Yanina. 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

This is DJ Whimsy, and you're listening to The Future of Radio. You just heard the 1975, Modest Mouse, and the Smashing Pumpkins. A special thanks to Jaime and Miranda, who have been helping me through this whole DJ camp, and the entire KXEI team. You guys are all so awesome, and I'm so glad to have you have your support. I have one last song for you. I've been playing a lot of upbeat tunes, but before I end my set, I'd like to dedicate this song to my mom, my brother, and my sister Audrey. Up next is Outros Horas from the Orchestra Baobab.

Hi, my name is DJ Jazz from 91.3 KXCI, Tucson's Youth Broadcasting Workshop, and today I'm going to play some great jazz musicians for you. Some of the artists you'll hear include Duke Ellington, Fats Waller, and more. Right now, I've got a song titled Take the A-Train, performed by Duke Ellington from the film Reveille. The film is from 1943. All right, let's get into it here on 91.3 KXCI Tucson.

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So good. You're listening to 91.3 KXCI Tucson. I'm DJ Jazz from the Youth Broadcasting Camp, and you just heard Take the A Train, When the Saints Go Marching In, and Ain't Misbehaving. Up next is Duke Ellington and Ella Fitzgerald performing Cottontail. Then Ella will sing Mac the Knife and mess up a little bit, but listen to how creative she gets.

Thank you. We'd like to do something for you now. We haven't heard a girl sing it. And since it's so popular, we'd like to try and do it for you.

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Next is Frank Sinatra with Count Basie. They will play Fly Me to the Moon. Afterwards, we'll hear the Dizzy Gillespie Quintet doing Blues Walk.

0: Those were some great magicians of jazz musicians for you. This is 91.3 KXEI Tucson, and I'm DJ Jazz. I hope you enjoyed my favorite music.
1: Hi, I'm Mizraki from 91.3 KXEI, Tucson's Youth Broadcasting Workshop. And today, I'm going to play some great music for you. This is the future of radio. Some of the artists you'll hear include David Bowie, The White Stripes, and even Weezer. Right now, I've got a song by Meat Puppets titled Aurora Borealis from their sophomore album, Meat Puppets 2. Alright, let's get into it here on 91.3 KXEI Tucson.

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I'm Miss Rocky from the Future of Radio program, and you just heard Don't Let Go by Weezer right after a childhood illegalism-inspired track from Paul Simon. Next, we have music by David Bowie, Pixies, and someone called Ginger Root. 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Hope you are enjoying your day. Here's another awesome song to help you enjoy it even more.

91.3 KXCI Tucson. This has been Miss Rocky from the Youth Broadcasting Camp. I've had a great time sharing some of my favorite music with you here on KXCI. I hope you enjoyed something. 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Goodbye for now.

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Some artists you'll hear include Lana Del Rey, Ethel Cain, and lots more, so stay tuned. First up is If You Lie Down With Me from Lana Del Rey's 2021 album Blue Banisters.

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I actually got to see them play this song live a month ago, which was really cool, so I'm excited to share this song with you.